0: Country 600 CJWW, Saskatchewan's most listened to radio station with Cody Johnson and the Fall. John Michael Montgomery sold the Grundy County auction incident. Tuesday evening, I'm Jason Lee. Thanks for hanging out. Thanks for making us a part of your night tonight. Congratulations to my winner with the big-ass Country Bash tickets last hour. We have more of those to give away. If you want in on that, watch an after party next Saturday night at the Long Branch. Just go to the Win tab at cjwwradio.com and enter in to win some more. Okay, the winning continues here with the station that gives away more to more people more often. And the music continues. Tracy Lawrence this hour. Dirk's on the way. Alabama's next.
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2: 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I would like to salute Prime Minister Mark Carney, all those on his advisory committee, and all those on Team Canada for building Canada strong.
3: 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Some people's tension will just cut right back into the insane right away. Leave a little room so that whatever they're spraying up doesn't have to smack my window.
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0: 100 CJWW, Toby Keith stays in Mexico. Luke Bryan, country, and she knows it. And born country from Alabama, along with Jason Lee. I've been doing okay for the most part, knock on wood here today. About 3 weeks ago, I had a thing in my throat. I don't know what it was. It wasn't really a cold. It wasn't a sore throat, but it affected my voice. And, of course, not listening to my wife, she says, you might want to go to the doctor for that. Nah, it's going to be okay. It's going to clear up tomorrow or, you know, later this week. I'll be fine. 1 week goes by. You know, you should have probably checked that out. You know, I probably should have, but it's better by now anyway. It's just only going to get better. And here we are 3 weeks into it, and it was getting better. And then I went to the Labor Day Classic, and I yelled and I screamed and... Well, by the time I got home, I had lost my voice. So I had yesterday, that rainy day yesterday, to recover. And here we are. So far, so good. I only got till 10 o'clock. I'm going to push through. But should I have listened to my wife and gone to the doctor? Probably. But you know what? It's getting better, right? Back next, I got John Party. Hang on.
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17: The Environment Canada forecast for Saskatoon and area. Partly cloudy tonight with fog patches developing overnight. Wind becoming light this evening, a low of 7. Those fog patches dissipate tomorrow morning, giving way to mainly sunny skies. Wind becoming southwest gusting to 40 kilometers an hour near noon, a high of 22. Clear for Wednesday night. Wind southwest 20 kilometers per hour, a low of 12. Thursday clearing and a high of 19. For the Prince Albert region, partly cloudy tonight with fog patches developing overnight. Wind becoming light this evening, a low of 8. The fog patches dissipate tomorrow morning, leaving mainly sunny skies. Wind becoming southwest gusting to 40 kilometers an hour near noon, a high of 22. For Wednesday night, partly cloudy, wind southwest 20 kilometers per hour, a low of 12. Cloudy with a 60% chance of showers for Thursday and a high of 18.
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1: I'm Les Lazarick in the Saskatoon Media Group newsroom with your news now. Nearly 80 millimeters of rain fell in Saskatoon Monday night. Charges laid following Monday assault on Avenue X. An inmate escapes from Saskatchewan Penitentiary.
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0: Country 600 CJWW, Dierks Bentley, and Say You Do. Hey, just wanted to give a shout out to our sisters across the hall, CJMK. For years, you've come to know them as 98 Cool, especially if you're in the Saskatoon area. This morning at 6 o'clock, they made a switch to Kick 98, is what they're called now. So, and they got it sounding great, too. And so happy for them. Croker and Gregor in the morning, and Kira Miller joins them in the morning show as well. And when you tune in on the weekend, and you don't hear Kendra, it's because Kick 98 took Kendra from us. She's over there on that station as well. They're going to do a great job. Speaking of Clayton Croker, he is going to be one of the comedians when the Comedy Pit opens up for the first show of their brand new season. That's at the Art Bar on 20th Street West. Their opening night on stage with, I think it's 8 different comedians on stage in one night. That'll be next Tuesday night, 1 week from tonight, September 15th. More at thecomedypit.ca for your tickets, or check out the event calendar. We got details there for you. Back next, I got Luke Combs straight ahead.
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0: 100 CJWW, Tim Hicks. She don't drink whiskey anymore. Hey, we got a brand new song from Tim Hicks. We're going to debut for you next Monday, New Music Monday, along with Tim Hicks' new stuff out of Megan Patrick, the Washboard Union, and who knows, that's a week away. We might find some other new music to play for you right here. That'll be Monday afternoon next week on CJWW.
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9: The Environment Canada forecast for Saskatoon and area. Partly cloudy tonight with fog patches developing overnight. Wind becoming light this evening, a low of 7. Those fog patches dissipate tomorrow morning, giving way to mainly sunny skies. Wind becoming southwest, gusting to 40 kilometers an hour near noon, a high of 22. Clear for Wednesday night, wind southwest 20 kilometers per hour, a low of 12. Thursday clearing and a high of 19. For the Prince Albert region, partly cloudy tonight with fog patches developing overnight. Wind becoming light this evening, a low of 8. The fog patches dissipate tomorrow morning, leaving mainly sunny skies. Wind becoming southwest, gusting to 40 kilometers an hour near noon, a high of 22. For Wednesday night, partly cloudy, wind southwest 20 kilometers.

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2: The Environment Canada forecast for Saskatoon and area. Partly cloudy tonight with fog patches developing overnight. Wind becoming light this evening, a low of 7. Those fog patches dissipate tomorrow morning, giving way to mainly sunny skies. Wind becoming southwest, gusting to 40 kilometers an hour near noon, a high of 22. Clear for Wednesday night, wind southwest 20 kilometers per hour, a low of 12. Thursday clearing and a high of 19. For the Prince Albert region, partly cloudy tonight with fog patches developing overnight. Wind becoming light this evening, a low of 8. The fog patches dissipate tomorrow morning, leaving mainly sunny skies. Wind becoming southwest, gusting to 40 kilometers an hour near noon, a high of 22. For Wednesday night, partly cloudy, wind southwest 20 kilometers per hour, a low of 12. Cloudy with a 60% chance of showers for Thursday and a high of 18.
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0: 1-800-636-600 CJWW after 7 o'clock on a Tuesday night. Riley Green, Think As You Drunk, and Faith Hill, Peace of My Heart. Hanging out with Jason Lee. Hey, thanks for letting us tag along. I got Cole Swindell for you this hour. Jelly Roll's on the way. We're going to talk a bit about Megan Patrick, her and Mitchell Tenpenny. Welcome their new baby into the family, into the world. So we're going to talk more on that later, get you the name and all the info you need to know to keep up to speed on Megan. Normally, she's around for the CCMAs, but when she was talking to her own Ben Brooks, she said, yeah, not this year. I'm going to be a new mom. So the timing just didn't work. Trust me, she wants to be in Saskatoon for the CCMAs, but timing and first-time mom, and now she's going to be spending time with her husband, Mitchell, and their brand-new baby. So don't expect to see Megan Patrick this year. She'll be at the CCMAs next year. Probably you can bet on that, but not this year. Not happening. Anyway, more with Megan later. We'll talk about the auction. We'll get you one from Juice Newton right after this.
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0: Catch us on the road, scan the QR code, and take a selfie with the trailer for your chance to win. Here's hoping you're one of the 60 lucky people that will be in for the final draw with the trailer and everything inside worth over $40,000. Because remember, if you want to be a baller, you've got to win the Summer Hauler.
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0: Country 600, CJWW, Saskatoon, Aaron Tippin, and the Working Man's PhD. Dean Brody, a man without a woman, and Juice Newton, angel of the morning. 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Over 400 items on the auction block. We're talking some great items and a steal of the deal for the winning bidder, because we show you the retail price and you know what the current bid is, and you do the math and figure out your own savings. But either way, unless you're willing to pay more than the retail price that we show you, that would be on you, okay? 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
11: The Environment Canada forecast for Saskatoon and area. Partly cloudy tonight with fog patches developing overnight. Wind becoming light this evening, a low of 7. Those fog patches dissipate tomorrow morning, giving way to mainly sunny skies. Wind becoming southwest, gusting to 40 kilometers an hour near noon, a high of 22. Clear for Wednesday night. Wind southwest 20 kilometers per hour, a low of 12. Thursday clearing and a high of 19. For the Prince Albert region, partly cloudy tonight with fog patches developing overnight. Wind becoming light this evening, a low of 8. The fog patches dissipate tomorrow morning, leaving mainly sunny skies. Wind becoming southwest, gusting to 40 kilometers an hour near noon, a high of 22. For Wednesday night, partly cloudy, wind southwest 20 kilometers per hour, a low of 12. Cloudy with a 60% chance of showers for Thursday and a high of 18.
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3600 CJWW, Saskatoon's original country music radio station, Cole Swindell. She had me at heads, Carolina. It's kind of what Mother Nature's playing with us right now. Heads or tails, coin flip. Heads, we're going to give them a little more summertime. Tails, we're going to bring in fall temperatures early. Even though we got some sunshine in the forecast, the overnight lows are dipping a little bit more than I would like them to. Overnight lows of +3 Friday night and Saturday night. Weather where you are

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0: Country 600 CJWW Saskatoon. It's Matt Jonner, Stop, Drop, and Roll. And Eric Church, how about you? So how about it? Who's it going to be as host for the CCMAs next weekend? We've known who the performers are going to be for a while now. We've known who the nominees are for quite some time. But how about the hosts for the CCMA Awards in Saskatoon next Saturday night at Sasktel Center? We put a post up on our Facebook page this afternoon. Thanks for all the comments and all the texts throughout the day. Lorianne saying definitely Terry Clark. Maybe we make your day tomorrow, Lorianne. Maybe not. We can't reveal that information just yet, but I'll tell you what. The Moo Crew will have the announcement and all the details tomorrow morning.
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Country 600 CJWW. She is a multi-time CCMA award winner and now a brand new mom. That is Megan Patrick and Girls Like Me. Congratulations to our good friend Megan and her husband Mitchell Tenpenny. They welcomed their brand new baby girl into the world. On September 1st, she made her grand entrance in the middle of the night, 3:03 in the morning. Everybody's doing well. They call her their sweet Emmy girl. And I wonder how long it's going to take before Ember James Tenpenny's wearing camouflage. Because Megan, she loves camo. And Mitchell, he's no stranger to camouflage either. In fact, when they were dating and playing Saskatoon on Valentine's Day, they both went to Cabela's to do some shopping for each other, got each other some brand new camo gear. So I'm sure Ember's already wearing the camo, but Ember James Tenpenny.

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5: The Environment Canada forecast for Saskatoon and area. Partly cloudy tonight with fog patches developing overnight. Wind becoming light this evening, a low of 7. Those fog patches dissipate tomorrow morning, giving way to mainly sunny skies. Wind becoming southwest gusting to 40 kilometers an hour near noon, a high of 22. Clear for Wednesday night, wind southwest 20 kilometers per hour, a low of 12. Thursday clearing and a high of 19. For the Prince Albert region, partly cloudy tonight with fog patches developing overnight. Wind becoming light this evening, a low of 8. The fog patches dissipate tomorrow morning, leaving mainly sunny skies. Wind becoming southwest gusting to 40 kilometers an hour near noon, a high of 22. For Wednesday night, partly cloudy, wind southwest 20 kilometers per hour, a low of 12. Cloudy with a 60% chance of showers for Thursday and a high of 18.
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1: The Environment Canada forecast for Saskatoon and area. Partly cloudy tonight with fog patches developing overnight. Wind becoming light this evening, a low of 7. Those fog patches dissipate tomorrow morning, giving way to mainly sunny skies. Wind becoming southwest gusting to 40 kilometers an hour near noon, a high of 22. Clear for Wednesday night, wind southwest 20 kilometers per hour, a low of 12. Thursday clearing and a high of 19. For the Prince Albert region, partly cloudy tonight with fog patches developing overnight. Wind becoming light this evening, a low of 8. The fog patches dissipate tomorrow morning, leaving mainly sunny skies. Wind becoming southwest gusting to 40 kilometers an hour near noon, a high of 22. For Wednesday night, partly cloudy, wind southwest 20 kilometers per hour, a low of 12. Cloudy with a 60% chance of showers for Thursday and a high of 18.
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0: Country 600 CJWW George Canyon. Somebody Wrote Love and Brooks and Dunn and My Maria. It's After 8 Tuesday night. I'm Jason Lee. Appreciate you tuning in tonight, making this a part of your evening. George Strait for you this hour. Megan Maroney coming up. We're going to talk a little more auction. We're going to talk about Kane Brown moving away from Nashville. What? Everybody moves to Nashville. Kane Brown's moving away from Nashville? What's the deal? We'll let you know why. And we will talk about now, as we've already talked about today, we know that the CCMA host will be announced tomorrow with the Moo Crew. But what about the CMA host? Let you know who that's going to be here a little bit later on this hour, if you don't know already. Joe Nichols for you right after this.
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0: Country 600 CJWW Saskatoon. For those of you who decided to make the drive south for the Labor Day Classic over the weekend, you couldn't have ordered up the game any better. I mean, a Ryder win in overtime, talk about exciting, so it was definitely worth your while. If you had to turn around and drive home after the game, you drove through a nasty hailstorm. I know, because I was in the middle of it too. From what I can see, we made it through the storm unscathed. Didn't see any vehicle damage, but man, the hailstones were pounding down for a while there. Pretty good. Brand new NFL season kicks off tomorrow night. It is the Seahawks at home to the Patriots to kick off this year's campaign. Tennille Art's in there, Don't Ruin Flowers, and Joe Nichols, If Nobody Believed in You. So tomorrow morning with the Moo Crew, Ben Brooks will have the details on who the CCMA host will be for next Saturday night at Sastel Center. What about the Country Music Association Awards at the Bridgestone Arena in Nashville on November 18th? Well, that is going to be Lainey Wilson. She will return to host the CMAs for the third consecutive year. I got one from Lainey right after this, her latest.
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4: The Environment Canada forecast for Saskatoon and area. Partly cloudy tonight with fog patches developing overnight. Wind becoming light this evening, a low of 7. Those fog patches dissipate tomorrow morning, giving way to mainly sunny skies. Wind becoming southwest, gusting to 40 kilometers an hour near noon, a high of 22. Clear for Wednesday night, wind southwest 20 kilometers per hour, a low of 12. Thursday clearing and a high of 19. For the Prince Albert region, partly cloudy tonight with fog patches developing overnight. Wind becoming light this evening, a low of 8. The fog patches dissipate tomorrow morning, leaving mainly sunny skies. Wind becoming southwest, gusting to 40 kilometers an hour near noon, a high of 22. For Wednesday night, partly cloudy, wind southwest 20 kilometers per hour, a low of 12. Cloudy with a 60% chance of showers for Thursday and a high of 18.
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1: 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Nearly 80 millimeters of rain fell in Saskatoon Monday night. Charges laid following Monday assault on Avenue X. An inmate escapes from Saskatchewan Penitentiary.
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0: Country 600 CJWW Saskatoon, that's Justin LaBrash. We haven't met yet. 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And if there's an item that you think, hey, this might be all right, but I'd like some more information, just click on it. And it gives you more details on that particular item. All right. 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The skin experts. 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We have a Viva Lift Radiance Lift Chair from Prairie Heart Mobility on auction. 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
2: 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I would like to salute Prime Minister Mark Carney, all those on his advisory committee, and all those on Team Canada for building Canada strong.
3: When a vehicle passes you on the highway, you're doing 100, 103, or whatever the vehicle passes you. 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

0: CJWW, Saskatchewan's most listened to radio station. Backseat driver. There's Kane Brown. Now, normally, artists pick up their family and make the move to Nashville. Kane Brown, well, he's been there. He's done that. He's picking up the family and bought a new home, and he's moving away from Nashville. They bought a new home in the Destin, Florida area. And the reason they're doing that is to help him feel more normal. They're just packing up and getting away from it all, which is pretty fair if you ask me. Sometimes it's just too much and you just got to get away. So that's the plan, and that's what they have done. We wish them the best. Coming back next, they got Owen Wrigling for you, his latest Love Hate Love on CJWW Saskatoon.
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7: The Environment Canada forecast for Saskatoon and area. Partly cloudy tonight with fog patches developing overnight, wind becoming light this evening, a low of 7. Those fog patches dissipate tomorrow morning, giving way to mainly sunny skies. Wind becoming southwest, gusting to 40 kilometers an hour near noon, a high of 22. Clear for Wednesday night, wind southwest 20 kilometers per hour, a low of 12. Thursday clearing and a high of 19. For the Prince Albert region, partly cloudy tonight with fog patches developing overnight. Wind becoming light this evening, a low of 8. The fog patches dissipate tomorrow morning, leaving

0: mainly sunny skies. Wind becoming southwest, gusting to 40 kilometers an hour near noon, a high of 22. For Wednesday night, partly cloudy, wind southwest 20 kilometers per hour, a low of 12. Cloudy with a 60% chance of showers for Thursday and a high of 18.
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2: The Environment Canada forecast for Saskatoon and area. Partly cloudy tonight with fog patches developing overnight. Wind becoming light this evening, a low of 7. Those fog patches dissipate tomorrow morning, giving way to mainly sunny skies. Wind becoming southwest, gusting to 40 kilometers an hour near noon, a high of 22. Clear for Wednesday night, wind southwest 20 kilometers per hour, a low of 12. Thursday clearing and a high of 19. For the Prince Albert region, partly cloudy tonight with fog patches developing overnight. Wind becoming light this evening, a low of 8. The fog patches dissipate tomorrow morning, leaving mainly sunny skies. Wind becoming southwest, gusting to 40 kilometers an hour near noon, a high of 22. For Wednesday night, partly cloudy, wind southwest 20 kilometers per hour, a low of 12. Cloudy with a 60% chance of showers for Thursday and a high of 18.
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0: Country 600 CJWW. He will be performing next Saturday at Sastel Center during the CCMA Awards. That's Nate Haller, Thought About You, and Alan Jackson's Tall, Tall Trees. Along with Jason Lee, great to have you along in your home for Saskatoon Blades hockey. We will have one more preseason game for you before we get to the regular season. That'll be Saturday night when the Blades entertain the Regina Pats at Sasktel Center. So a note to our listeners of the Saturday night old-time dance party. The dance party will be on, but it will begin a little bit late following the conclusion of the Blades game against Regina. Programming note for you. Trisha Yearwood on the way this hour. Tanya Tucker coming up. Ella Langley and Morgan Wallen next.
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0: Country 600 CJWW Saskatoon. There's a good friend, Brody Siebert. He sent me a text to let me know that his 10th anniversary show is coming up at the Coors Event Center in Saskatoon October 24th. It's going to be a great time. Snag your tickets for that one soon, and we'll see you there. That one from Brody's called Broke Down. Ella Langley and Morgan Wallen, I Can't Love You Anymore. Trisha is next.
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4: The Environment Canada forecast for Saskatoon and area. Partly cloudy tonight with fog patches developing overnight. Wind becoming light this evening, a low of 7. Those fog patches dissipate tomorrow morning, giving way to mainly sunny skies. Wind becoming southwest gusting to 40 kilometers an hour near noon, a high of 22. Clear for Wednesday night, wind southwest 20 kilometers per hour, a low of 12. Thursday clearing and a high of 19. For the Prince Albert region, partly cloudy tonight with fog patches developing overnight. Wind becoming light this evening, a low of 8. The fog patches dissipate tomorrow morning, leaving mainly sunny skies. Wind becoming southwest gusting to 40 kilometers an hour near noon, a high of 22. For Wednesday night, partly cloudy, wind southwest 20 kilometers per hour, a low of 12. Cloudy with a 60% chance of showers for Thursday and a high of 18.
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Country 600 CJWW. Ride. George Burge with Luke Bryan for you tonight, and Trisha Yearwood, and everybody knows. So there's a lot of us that love our spouses, love them dearly, but there's others that, might try to stay away a little bit. The question is, to what lengths, to what extent would you go to get away from your spouse? Well, get this. In Germany, a guy there, a senior citizen in Germany, robbed a bank so that, not to get the money, no, so he would get caught and no longer have to live with his wife. This is why married people should have hobbies. Crazy story. In the rear view is where he wants to see his wife. Kyle McCurdy for you, Country 600, CJWW, Saskatoon.

0: Country 600 CJWW, a legendary classic from Roseanne Cash. There's the Tennessee flat top box. Well, we're all wishing Roseanne Cash a speedy recovery and back to good health real soon. In case you missed it over the weekend, she had to postpone three shows following an unexpected medical emergency. Her management team said that she is recovering under medical supervision and has been advised to pause traveling and performing. So those three postponed shows she will reschedule for a later date. But Roseanne, she's 71 now. She is expected to return to the stage on September 19th when she plays a show in Arkansas. And then the plan for the European tour in October is still expected to go ahead. So we're hoping she bounces back to good health here real soon. Back with Tanya Tucker in just a bit.
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0: Country 600 CJWW, wish you well. That is Vincent Mason and Tanya Tucker, Some Kind of Trouble. Well, that's it for me. Trouble's out of here for tonight. Ben Brooks and the Moo Crew will take good care of you tomorrow morning at 6 o'clock. And remember, the CCMA host announcement will be made tomorrow morning with the Moo Crew. Wednesday morning with all sorts of fun here on Saskatchewan's most listened to radio station, CJWW. Good night. I'll talk to you tomorrow. Kenny Chesney for you next.
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5: The Environment Canada forecast for Saskatoon and area. Partly cloudy tonight with fog patches developing overnight. Wind becoming light this evening, a low of 7. Those fog patches dissipate tomorrow morning, giving way to mainly sunny skies. Wind becoming southwest gusting to 40 kilometers an hour near noon, a high of 22. Clear for Wednesday night, wind southwest 20 kilometers per hour, a low of 12. Thursday clearing and a high of 19. For the Prince Albert region, partly cloudy tonight with fog patches developing overnight. Wind becoming light this evening, a low of 8. The fog patches dissipate tomorrow morning, leaving mainly sunny skies. Wind becoming southwest gusting to 40 kilometers an hour near noon, a high of 22. For Wednesday night, partly cloudy, wind southwest 20 kilometers per hour, a low of 12. Cloudy with a 60% chance of showers for Thursday and a high of 18.
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1: The Environment Canada forecast for Saskatoon and area. Partly cloudy tonight with fog patches developing overnight. Wind becoming light this evening, a low of 7. Those fog patches dissipate tomorrow morning, giving way to mainly sunny skies. Wind becoming southwest gusting to 40 kilometers an hour near noon, a high of 22. Clear for Wednesday night, wind southwest 20 kilometers per hour, a low of 12. Thursday clearing and a high of 19. For the Prince Albert region, partly cloudy tonight with fog patches developing overnight. Wind becoming light this evening, a low of 8. The fog patches dissipate tomorrow morning, leaving mainly sunny skies. Wind becoming southwest gusting to 40 kilometers an hour near noon, a high of 22. For Wednesday night, partly cloudy, wind southwest 20 kilometers per hour, a low of 12. Cloudy with a 60% chance of showers for Thursday and a high of 18.
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10: The Environment Canada forecast for Saskatoon and area. Partly cloudy tonight with fog patches developing overnight. Wind becoming light this evening, a low of 7. Those fog patches dissipate tomorrow morning, giving way to mainly sunny skies. Wind becoming southwest gusting to 40 kilometers an hour near noon, a high of 22. Clear for Wednesday night, wind southwest 20 kilometers per hour, a low of 12. Thursday clearing and a high of 19. For the Prince Albert region, partly cloudy tonight with fog patches developing overnight. Wind becoming light this evening, a low of 8. The fog patches dissipate tomorrow morning, leaving mainly sunny skies. Wind becoming southwest gusting to 40 kilometers an hour near noon, a high of 22. For Wednesday night, partly cloudy, wind southwest 20 kilometers per hour, a low of 12. Cloudy with a 60% chance of showers for Thursday and a high of 18.
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0: I'm Steve Chisholm, and here is the 411. 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
4: The Environment Canada forecast for Saskatoon and area. Partly cloudy tonight with fog patches developing overnight. Wind becoming light this evening, a low of 7. Those fog patches dissipate tomorrow morning, giving way to mainly sunny skies. Wind becoming southwest gusting to 40 kilometers an hour near noon, a high of 22. Clear for Wednesday night, wind southwest 20 kilometers per hour, a low of 12. Thursday clearing and a high of 19. For the Prince Albert region, partly cloudy tonight with fog patches developing overnight. Wind becoming light this evening, a low of 8. The fog patches dissipate tomorrow morning, leaving mainly sunny skies. Wind becoming southwest gusting to 40 kilometers an hour near noon, a high of 22. For Wednesday night, partly cloudy, wind southwest 20 kilometers per hour, a low of 12. Cloudy with a 60% chance of showers for Thursday and a high of 18.
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3: The Environment Canada forecast for Saskatoon and area. Partly cloudy tonight with fog patches developing overnight. Wind becoming light this evening, a low of 7. Those fog patches dissipate tomorrow morning, giving way to mainly sunny skies. Wind becoming southwest, gusting to 40 kilometers an hour near noon, a high of 22. Clear for Wednesday night, wind southwest 20 kilometers per hour, a low of 12. Thursday clearing and a high of 19. For the Prince Albert region, partly cloudy tonight with fog patches developing overnight. Wind becoming light this evening, a low of 8. The fog patches dissipate tomorrow morning, leaving mainly sunny skies. Wind becoming southwest, gusting to 40 kilometers an hour near noon, a high of 22. For Wednesday night, partly cloudy, wind southwest 20 kilometers per hour, a low of 12. Cloudy with a 60% chance of showers for Thursday and a high of 18.
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3: The Environment Canada forecast for Saskatoon and area. Partly cloudy tonight with fog patches developing overnight. Wind becoming light this evening, a low of 7. Those fog patches dissipate tomorrow morning, giving way to mainly sunny skies. Wind becoming southwest gusting to 40 kilometers an hour near noon, a high of 22. Clear for Wednesday night. Wind southwest 20 kilometers per hour, a low of 12. Thursday clearing and a high of 19. For the Prince Albert region, partly cloudy tonight with fog patches developing overnight. Wind becoming light this evening, a low of 8. The fog patches dissipate tomorrow morning, leaving mainly sunny skies. Wind becoming southwest gusting to 40 kilometers an hour near noon, a high of 22. For Wednesday night, partly cloudy. Wind southwest 20 kilometers per hour, a low of 12. Cloudy with a 60% chance of showers for Thursday and a high of 18.
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0: The Environment Canada forecast for Saskatoon and area. Partly cloudy tonight with fog patches developing overnight. Wind becoming light this evening, a low of 7. Those fog patches dissipate tomorrow morning, giving way to mainly sunny skies. Wind becoming southwest gusting to 40 kilometers an hour near noon, a high of 22. Clear for Wednesday night, wind southwest 20 kilometers per hour, a low of 12. Thursday clearing and a high of 19. For the Prince Albert region, partly cloudy tonight with fog patches developing overnight. Wind becoming light this evening, a low of 8. The fog patches dissipate tomorrow morning, leaving mainly sunny skies. Wind becoming southwest gusting to 40 kilometers an hour near noon, a high of 22. For Wednesday night, partly cloudy, wind southwest 20 kilometers per hour, a low of 12. Cloudy with a 60% chance of showers for Thursday and a high of 18.
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0: CJWW Environment Canada weather forecast for the Saskatoon area Wednesday. Mainly sunny. Wind gusting southwest to 40. High of 22. Clear Wednesday night. Low 12. Clearing through the day Thursday with a high of 19. For the Prince Albert region, Wednesday, mainly sunny. Wind gusting southwest to 40 for the afternoon, high 22. Partly cloudy Wednesday night, low 12. Cloudy Thursday with a 60% chance of showers and a high of 18. For weather where you are anytime, go to CJWWradio.com.
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0: CJWW Environment Canada weather forecast for the Saskatoon area Wednesday, mainly sunny, wind gusting southwest to 40, high of 22. Clear Wednesday night, low 12, clearing through the day Thursday with a high of 19. For the Prince Albert region, Wednesday, mainly sunny, wind gusting southwest to 40 for the afternoon, high 22. Partly cloudy Wednesday night, low 12. Cloudy Thursday with a 60% chance of showers and a high of 18. For weather where you are anytime, go to CJWWradio.com.
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0: keeping you company the best way we know how. It's All Night Country. And we continue in a moment on CJWW. CJWW is Saskatchewan's most listened to radio station. And nobody knows our highways and byways like you. Let us know what you see at 306-938-0600. 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
3: CJWW Environment Canada weather forecast for the Saskatoon area Wednesday, mainly sunny, wind gusting southwest to 40, high of 22. Clear Wednesday night, low 12, clearing through the day Thursday with a high of 19. For the Prince Albert region, Wednesday, mainly sunny, wind gusting southwest to 40 for the afternoon, high 22. Partly cloudy Wednesday night, low 12. Cloudy Thursday with a 60% chance of showers and a high of 18. For weather where you are anytime, go to CJWWradio.com.
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5: CJWW Environment Canada weather forecast for the Saskatoon area Wednesday, mainly sunny, wind gusting southwest to 40, high of 22. Clear Wednesday night, low 12, clearing through the day Thursday with a high of 19. For the Prince Albert region, Wednesday, mainly sunny, wind gusting southwest to 40 for the afternoon, high 22. Partly cloudy Wednesday night, low 12. Cloudy Thursday with a 60% chance of showers and a high of 18. For weather where you are anytime, go to cjwwradio.com.
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1: I'm Steve Chisholm, and here's the 411. 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
9: CJWW Environment Canada weather forecast for the Saskatoon area Wednesday. Mainly sunny. Wind gusting southwest to 40. High of 22. Clear Wednesday night. Low 12. Clearing through the day Thursday with a high of 19. For the Prince Albert region, Wednesday, mainly sunny. Wind gusting southwest to 40 for the afternoon, high 22. Partly cloudy Wednesday night, low 12. Cloudy Thursday with a 60% chance of showers and a high of 18. For weather where you are anytime, go to CJWWradio.com.
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4: CJWW Environment Canada weather forecast for the Saskatoon area Wednesday, mainly sunny, wind gusting southwest to 40, high of 22. Clear Wednesday night, low 12, clearing through the day Thursday with a high of 19. For the Prince Albert region, Wednesday, mainly sunny, wind gusting southwest to 40 for the afternoon, high 22. Partly cloudy Wednesday night, low 12, cloudy Thursday with a 60% chance of showers and a high of 18. For weather where you are anytime, go to CJWWradio.com.
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Smell that? It's that legendary new song scent. Playing tomorrow's legends today. CJWW.

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7: CJWW Environment Canada weather forecast for the Saskatoon area Wednesday, mainly sunny, wind gusting southwest to 40, high of 22. Clear Wednesday night, low 12, clearing through the day Thursday with a high of 19. For the Prince Albert region, Wednesday, mainly sunny, wind gusting southwest to 40 for the afternoon, high 22. Partly cloudy Wednesday night, low 12. Cloudy Thursday with a 60% chance of showers and a high of 18. For weather where you are anytime, go to CJWWradio.com.
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2: CJWW Environment Canada weather forecast for the Saskatoon area Wednesday, mainly sunny, wind gusting southwest to 40, high of 22. Clear Wednesday night, low 12, clearing through the day Thursday with a high of 19. For the Prince Albert region, Wednesday, mainly sunny, wind gusting southwest to 40 for the afternoon, high 22. Partly cloudy Wednesday night, low 12. Cloudy Thursday with a 60% chance of showers and a high of 18. For weather where you are anytime, go to CJWWradio.com.
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0: 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It's All Night Country. 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
14: CJWW Environment Canada weather forecast for the Saskatoon area Wednesday, mainly sunny, wind gusting southwest to 40, high of 22. Clear Wednesday night, low 12, clearing through the day Thursday with a high of 19. For the Prince Albert region, Wednesday, mainly sunny, wind gusting southwest to 40 for the afternoon, high 22. Partly cloudy Wednesday night, low 12. Cloudy Thursday with a 60% chance of showers and a high of 18. For weather where you are anytime, go to CJWWradio.com.
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0: 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All Night Country continues after this on Country 600 CJWW. 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
1: CJWW Environment Canada weather forecast for the Saskatoon area Wednesday, mainly sunny, wind gusting southwest to 40, high of 22. Clear Wednesday night, low 12, clearing through the day Thursday with a high of 19. For the Prince Albert region, Wednesday, mainly sunny, wind gusting southwest to 40 for the afternoon, high 22. Partly cloudy Wednesday night, low 12. Cloudy Thursday with a 60% chance of showers and a high of 18. For weather where you are anytime, go to cjwwradio.com.
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And nobody knows our highways and byways like you. 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
12: This is your Environment Canada weather forecast for Saskatoon and area. Today, a mix of sun and cloud, becoming sunny later on, fog patches dissipating, wind becoming southwest, gusting 40 and high 22. Tonight, a few clouds, wind continues, low 12, and tomorrow, mainly sunny, increasing cloud and 30% chance of showers in the afternoon. Wind south, gusting 40, then to 50, high 20, and at night, clear, low 6. Friday, a mix of sun and cloud, high of 16. For the Prince Albert region, today mainly sunny, fog patches dissipating, wind becoming southwest gusting 40 and high 22. Tonight partly cloudy, wind southwest 20 and low 12. Thursday mainly cloudy, 60% chance of showers late in the morning and in the afternoon, and risk of a thunderstorm, wind southwest gusting 50, high 19. At night cloudy periods, 30% chance of showers, low 9, and Friday cloudy, 40% chance of rain, high of 13.
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0: Steve Chisholm, and here's the 411. CJWW is excited to support Singing with the Stars Wednesday, October 7th at TCU Place. 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

0: always Canadian. We are CJWW. If you want to be a baller, you got to
1: 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CJWW and Flamin are hitting the road with the 50th anniversary edition of the Saskatchewan Summer Hauler. 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

0: Catch us on the road, scan the QR code, and take a selfie with the trailer for your chance to win. Here's hoping you're one of the 60 lucky people that will be in for the final draw with the trailer and everything inside worth over $40,000. Because remember, if you want to be a baller, you've got to win the Summer Hauler.
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0: from the CJWW Newsroom, bringing you Saskatchewan's news first. Here's what's happening.
1: Good morning. It's 6 o'clock. I'm Kira Miller. Farmers are thinking ahead a few days about what will happen when it's dry enough to return to the field. Grain drying will be very important for the 2026 harvest. Rob Stone is a vice chair of Sask Wheat and farms in the Davidson area.
2: We're just kind of thinking, you know, if we can start with 20 or 21 moisture wheat going through the dryer, and then if we can, you know, start bagging at 17, 18 kind of thing and have it sort of getting better than that. There's some opportunity to maybe blend out to dry and run some through the dryer, but you make the game time decision once you get there too, but you just kind of toss those numbers around.
1: Many areas of Saskatchewan had at least 4 inches of rain over the Labor Day long weekend. The totals were even higher in certain east, central, and southeast areas, in which there was already surplus topsoil moisture. The NDP is calling on the province to bring pediatric diabetic services back to Regina after the program was stopped. The Saskatchewan Health Authority sent the letter on August 28th stating that local care by the Pediatric Endocrinology and Diabetes Program in Regina would stop because of staffing losses. Families now need to head to Saskatoon for that care. The NDP says the changes will lead to uncertainty, longer travel times, and more appointments for rural families managing type 1 diabetes who need constant access to specialized pediatric care. The provincial opposition now calls on the province to create a concrete plan to restore the program in Regina. A delivery driver in Saskatoon was assaulted with bear spray Sunday evening.

0: Police were called to a business in the 1100 block of 22nd Street West just after 8:30 p.m. Saskatoon police report that the driver was bringing food to a home in the 100 block of Avenue T South when the suspect refused to pay for the food and discharged the bear spray. No arrest has been made. And if you have yet to watch the sheep graze around the prairie grassland as part of Miwasin's conservation efforts, there are several opportunities to do so within the next few weeks. Miwasin's Director of Conservation, Rennie Grills, says for the next 3 weeks, a flock of sheep will be working their magic at Beaver Creek Conservation Area and the Northeast Swale. He says grazing and prescribed burns are commonly used together to manage shrubs, reduce wildfire risk, and enhance biodiversity.
1: So we are having public demonstration programs where we're having our shepherd Jared F. showcases stock dogs and how he uses the stock dogs and the sheep to manage these grasslands.
0: Miwasin also hosts something called the Grazing Dinner, which provides guests with a meal while also taking part in an immersive sheep herding and grazing experience. Details about the events can be found on the Miwasin website. I'm Kira Miller, CJWW News.
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0: This is your Environment Canada weather forecast for Saskatoon and area. Today, a mix of sun and cloud, becoming sunny later on, fog patches dissipating, wind becoming southwest, gusting 40 and high 22. Tonight, a few clouds, wind continues, low 12, and tomorrow, mainly sunny, increasing cloud and 30% chance of showers in the afternoon. Wind south, gusting 40, then to 50, high 20, and at night, clear, low 6. Friday, a mix of sun and cloud, high of 16. For the Prince Albert region, today mainly sunny, fog patches dissipating, wind becoming southwest gusting 40 and high 22. Tonight partly cloudy, wind southwest 20 and low 12. Thursday mainly cloudy, 60% chance of showers late in the morning and in the afternoon, and risk of a thunderstorm, wind southwest gusting 50, high 19. At night cloudy periods, 30% chance of showers, low 9, and Friday cloudy, 40% chance of rain, high of 13.
3: Temperatures around the province, 7 in Spiritwood and Rosetown, 8 in Meadow Lake and Waskasoo, 9 in Kindersley, Humboldt and LaRonge, 10 in Wynyard, Watrous, Regina, Hudson Bay, Swift Current and Moose Jaw, 11 in Outlook, Melford and Lloydminster, 12 in Nipawin. The Battlefords are clear in 7, Prince Albert some mist in 8, and in Saskatoon it's clear with a southwest wind at 9 clicks an hour, sitting at 8 degrees.
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3: Bring on the rematch. Good morning, I'm Gregor. Back to work, back to the practice field this morning for the Saskatchewan Rough Riders as they prepare for the Banjo Bowl in Winnipeg. The green and white won Sunday's Labor Day weekend classic over the Bombers 32-26 in overtime. The results, according to Riders receiver Dell Duncan Busby, was due in large part to the raucous Mosaic Stadium crowd.
10: Oh yeah, that was super cool, honestly. I remember it from last year, and this year, honestly, it might have been even better.
3: Kickoff time Saturday is 2 o'clock. South of the border, the NFL's 2026 season has arrived. It begins with a Super Bowl rematch tonight between the runner-up New England and champion Seattle. Opening weekend continues overseas as San Francisco takes on the LA Rams in Melbourne, Australia. Sunday's 13-game slate means a chance to see some old rivalries renewed before Kansas City visits Denver Monday night. Back local, Saskatoon Hilltops, they're back after the Labor Day weekend off as well. They've got a game in Regina against the unbeaten Thunder this weekend. Over to baseball, Blue Jays' Jose Soriano worked 7 strong innings. Toronto beat the Athletics 4-2. Unfortunately, Cleveland also won. That means the Jays are still a game out of the wild card spot. Over to hockey, Saskatoon Blades back to exhibition play tomorrow night. They're in Prince Albert. Head coach Dan DeSilva on what focus for the practice is this week.
11: Reviewing the things that we've been working on, some of the systems that we've put in place last week, and then getting to work on the rest of them too. It's a lot of work, a lot of stuff that you have to cover in a short amount of time, so we got to make sure we're hitting all the, or checking all the boxes.
3: By the way, did you see former Blade Fraser Minton re-signed with the Boston Bruins yesterday? 7 years, $50 million. Wow. Tennis, Gabriela Dabrowski and her partner have reached the U.S. Open doubles semifinals, and LIV Golf is bankrupt. Wow, the league has lost its Saudi funding. They say they will transition to an innovative player-first ownership model, but will get an option to leave if they wish. For all the Major League scores and more, go to CJWWRadio.com.
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0: Michael Montgomery and Be My Baby Tonight on Country 600 CJWW. And good morning. What's happening? It's Ben Brooks with you today. Got some sunshine in Saskatoon. We'll be up to 22 degrees. And for Prince Albert, also mainly sunny, and up to 22 for the day. We got some exciting stuff on the go this morning. Right before Boots and Salutes, 7:45 today, we're going to tell you who is hosting the CCMA Award Show coming up next Saturday over at Sastel Center. And there's some more performances to tell you about, too. So hang on tight for that. Also, you can hang on tight for a couple of great tunes from Paul Brandt and Luke Combs. And hey, if you're one of those people who goes through a lot of coffee, researchers may have found a pretty cool secondhand use for all of those leftover coffee grounds. So it turns out your morning coffee could someday help insulate your house. We'll tell you how, coming up in just a bit.
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0: Luke Combs and Be By You on Country 600 CJWW. Well, you know all those coffee grounds that you dump into the garbage every single morning? Well, researchers in South Korea say they could eventually be used to insulate your home. Yeah, they figured out a way to take used coffee grounds and bake them at extremely high temperatures, turning them into a lightweight charcoal-like material filled with tiny air pockets. Now, those air pockets are the key, as they help trap heat, giving the material insulating properties that researchers say could actually rival traditional styrofoam. Now, they found the sweet spot was around 1,300 degrees Fahrenheit. That created a material that was about 71% empty space, and the coffee-based material then can be formed into insulation boards. Now, before you start stuffing Tim Hortons grounds into your walls, this is still in the laboratory stage. Needs a lot more testing before we'd ever see it used in actual construction. But, you know, considering how much coffee we drink and how many grounds we throw away, well, turning yesterday's double-double into tomorrow's insulation, that's not a bad second life for it.
1: CJWW Mornings are brought to you by Saskatoon Barbecues and More and Bridalwood Home Products.
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12: WW Weather.
0: All right, mainly sunny in Saskatoon today. And we got winds kind of kicking up, 20 to 40 near noon. It's a high of 22, a few clouds tonight, and a low of 12. It's a slight chance of showers in the afternoon tomorrow and a high of 20. And rolling into Friday, it's a mix of sun and cloud in 16. For Prince Albert, mainly sunny, up to 22 degrees today. It's partly cloudy and a low of 12 tonight. Got a good chance of showers and storms for the day tomorrow and a high of 19. And into Friday, it's a slight chance of showers and 13 degrees. Your hotspot in the province is Outlook at 11, and your coldest is North Battleford at 6. Prince Albert, partly cloudy at 8, and in Saskatoon, mostly cloudy, a southwest wind at 14. We're sitting at 7 degrees.

0: the CJWW Newsroom, bringing you Saskatchewan's news first. Here's what's happening.
1: Good morning. It's 6:30. I'm Kira Miller. The harvest has been stalled by heavy rain over the Labor Day weekend, but farmers are busy planning on what they'll do when the weather improves. Rob Stone farms in the Davidson area between Saskatoon and Regina.
2: Just trying to figure out what logistics you want to have in your yard and if there's any grain that you can move around to free up some aeration and other handling capabilities, and just kind of evaluating if there's any changes that can be made that could be helpful to getting harvest underway, and of course just making sure that everything's in top-notch mechanical shape.
1: Grain drying will be a must on many farms this fall. Meadow Lake RCMP have arrested a man wanted in connection with an August 24th assault on the Canoe Lake Cree First Nation. Last Saturday, RCMP spotted a vehicle driving erratically at a high rate of speed at Meadow Lake. After an unsuccessful traffic stop, the vehicle was found abandoned in Meadow Lake. The RCMP K-9 unit then led officers to a house on 4th Street West, where Brandon McCallum was arrested. He made his first court appearance yesterday. The city of Saskatoon issued an update on flooding caused by heavy rain on Monday. Upwards of 80 millimeters, or more than 3 inches, fell. City crews have been addressing flooded intersections, popped manhole covers, and other flood-related issues on roadways. Currently, the Hampton Village lift station serving the west side remains near capacity. The city says the infrastructure system will need several days to recover from the Labor Day rain. The city says people can help by reducing the use of washing machines and dishwashers, or by flushing toilets when absolutely necessary. And Sask Lotteries says the winner of a $44 million 649 gold ball jackpot will be introduced today in Saskatoon. The winning ticket was purchased in Saskatchewan for the August 8th draw, but not in Saskatoon or Regina. I'm Kira Miller, CJWW News.
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1: This is your Environment Canada weather forecast for Saskatoon and area. Today, a mix of sun and cloud, becoming sunny later on, fog patches dissipating, wind becoming southwest, gusting 40 and high 22. Tonight, a few clouds, wind continues, low 12, and tomorrow, mainly sunny, increasing cloud and 30% chance of showers in the afternoon. Wind south, gusting 40, then to 50, high 20, and at night, clear, low 6. Friday, a mix of sun and cloud, high of 16. For the Prince Albert region, today mainly sunny, fog patches dissipating, wind becoming southwest gusting 40 and high 22. Tonight partly cloudy, wind southwest 20 and low 12. Thursday mainly cloudy, 60% chance of showers late in the morning and in the afternoon, and risk of a thunderstorm, wind southwest gusting 50, high 19. At night cloudy periods, 30% chance of showers, low 9, and Friday cloudy, 40% chance of rain, high of 13.
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9: Good morning, I'm Gregor. The CFL will transition from Labor Day weekend classics to a quadruple header this coming weekend, with the exception of Hamilton, who get a bye. The other eight teams in the league will see action Saturday, including the Saskatchewan Roughriders visiting Winnipeg in the Banjo Bowl rematch. The Green and White slipped past the Bombers in overtime back on Sunday. Linebacker Aubrey Miller Jr. credited the offense for setting the tone in overtime.
10: Offense did. The offense got us going. Offense got in the end zone. Offense put points on the board. Only thing we got to do is finish. So you're just like any other defense. Just like if Joshua was playing, the most thing we would do is finish. Coach Mace appreciated it every time. Coach Bell appreciated it every time as a defense. The main thing we got to do is play our defense. and make sure that we come out on top. And then we got to worry about next week as well. So
9: Saturday's schedule starts Ottawa in Toronto at 11, then Saskatchewan and Winnipeg at 2, Edmonton's at home to Calgary at 5, and things wrap up with Montreal going to BC at 8. USASK Huskies also back to practice this week. The Dogs will look to bounce back after dropping their opener on the road in Manitoba. The UFC Dinos are here at Griffiths Friday night. Over to baseball, Blue Jays snapped a two-game skid. They beat the A's last night, but the Guardians also won, so the Jays are just one game out of the playoff spot, 16 games to go. To hockey, it's a new week, and that's the last week of the WHL preseason. It began last night with Moose Jaw in Regina. The Saskatoon Blades and Prince Albert Raiders are idled until tomorrow's matchup at the Art Hauser Center. The Blue and Gold won 5-2 Saturday over PA in Warman, and head coach Dan DeSilva was happy with a key aspect for his team.
11: I think that our leaders have done a really good job. Culture-wise, it was a bit of a concern of mine, if I'm being honest, with the departure of some of the guys that we've had for 5 years, 4 years, but we've picked up where we've left off that way, and then our young guys, our new guys have done a good job getting on board too, so doing lots of good things. It feels like a family right now. The team seems really close, and they're clicking right away, so I mean, things are good right now, but we got to be careful with that, toe that line.
9: On the golf course, where Saskatchewan is 8th out of 9 provinces in the interprovincial team competition following the first round of the Senior Men's Golf Amateur Championships in Winnipeg, and Saskatoon product Blake Tierney is the Sask Sport Athlete of the Month for August. He got 2 medals for Canada at the 2026 Pan Pacific Swimming Championships in California, including a gold at the men's 100-meter backstroke. For all the Major League scores and more, go to cjwwradio.com.
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0: That's Al Ketchum, and Hearts Are Gonna Roll on Country 600 CJWW, Saskatoon's original country music station. Mainly sunny, up to 22 degrees for the day today, and a chilly start to this morning, sitting at 7 degrees right now in Saskatoon. Well, let's get into our Country Music Insider this morning. We get a big CCMA announcement coming your way at 7:45 today, right before Boots and Salutes, so make sure that you're listening in for that. And Ella Langley, well, she just keeps making history with Choosing Texas. The song has now spent an incredible 21 weeks at number one on the Billboard Hot 100, putting it in some very exclusive territory. The only other song to spend longer at the top is Mariah Carey's Holiday Giant, All I Want for Christmas Is You. So not bad company for Ella, as Choosing Texas continues one of the biggest chart runs that we've ever seen. Meanwhile, another piece of Dolly Parton's legacy is getting ready to open in Nashville. The Songteller Hotel and Life of Many Colors Museum officially opens September the 29th. It's going to feature a 245-room hotel, two live performance venues, and an entire third-floor museum dedicated to Dolly's life and career. Fans will even get an interactive tour narrated by Dolly herself. And finally, got to give big congratulations to Mitchell Tenpenny and Megan Patrick, as they are officially mom and dad. The couple welcomed their first child, a baby girl named Ember James Tenpenny, on September the 1st. And Mitchell and Megan, they've been married since October of 2022. So congratulations to them once again. And that is your Country Music Insider today.
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0: name, it's the one and only Dean Brody on Country 600 CJWW. Well, hope you're having a great morning wherever it is we catch you today. Time to get you up and laughing a little bit. We got some Moo Crew comedy from Nate Bergazzi.
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2: I was not allowed to watch anything. I mean, when they made The Simpsons, it was like, I guess they're just showing R-rated TV shows now. I was having a sleepover one night. We was 12 years old, and so a bunch of 12-year-old boys, we got sleeping bags in the living room floor. It's a very fun night. But at the end of the night, they're like, we're going to watch Friday the 13th. So I stand up in front of them alone, and I say, I don't think I'm allowed to watch this. I expected others to join me. When no one joined, the kid's mom came over to like, she was just trying to save me the embarrassment. She's trying to be sweet. And she goes, you know what? She goes, maybe just don't tell your parents about it. And I said, that's going to be pretty hard because I've already called them and they're on their way. I didn't know we could lie to these people. This is the first time hearing that's an option.
1: Proudly Canadian. We are CJWW. I'm Steve Chisholm, and here is the 411. 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

0: from the CJWW Newsroom, bringing you Saskatchewan's news first. Here's what's happening.
1: Good morning. It's 7 degrees at 7 o'clock. I'm Kira Miller. Coming up, a missing Saskatoon man last seen at a dog park has been found dead. In sports, riders return to practice, time to get ready for the Banjo Bowl, and the NFL season starts today. In agribiz, assessing field and crop conditions following lots of rain during the first week of September. If you see news where you're at, call us at 244-1925. A man who was reported missing after last being seen in a Saskatoon dog park has been found dead. 32-year-old Cody Hansen was last seen at Chief Whitecap Dog Park on August 27th. The Saskatoon RCMP say based on preliminary investigation, Cody's death is not believed to be suspicious in nature. The investigation continues. The provincial NDP held a news conference yesterday at a Saskatoon business calling for provincial tariff assistance. The owner and operator of Saver Supermarket and Halal Meat says Trump's tariffs, climbing gas prices, and higher living costs are hurting consumers and hampering profits for small businesses. NDP MLA Tajinder Gruel says small businesses are simply asking for a little help keeping their doors open. A woman from LaRonde is facing five charges after a firearms incident in Sucker River. On Monday at 6:20 p.m., RCMP received a report of a firearm discharge. The report claimed that the shot was discharged from a car in the direction of a second vehicle. No injuries occurred. Later that evening, RCMP found a car matching the suspect vehicle description in Sucker River. After an unsuccessful traffic stop, officers set up a tire deflation device. A male and a female exited the car and fled on foot into a treed area, and the woman was apprehended. However, the man remains at large. Now, 36-year-old Amanda Venn is scheduled to appear in court September 10th, and officers continue to investigate, which includes working to identify the male. Have you ever wondered how Saskatchewan's prairie grasslands are managed? Those wanting to find out are invited to attend one of Miwasan's sheep grazing events taking place over the next few weeks. Rennie Grills is Miwasan's Director of Conservation.
2: Miwasan Valley Authority has been using sheep grazing for the last 22 years as part of our conservation management program within the river valley around Saskatoon. Our grasslands have evolved under grazing over the millennia, and they need that disturbance through grazing activities.
1: Details about the grazing events can be found on the website. They're also hosting something called the Grazing Dinner, which provides guests with a locally

0: grown meal while also taking part in an immersive sheep herding and grazing experience. And today's a big day for someone, or possibly a group of people. Sask Lotteries says the winner of a $44 million 649 gold ball jackpot will be introduced today here in Saskatoon. The winning ticket was purchased in Saskatchewan for the August 8th draw, but not in Saskatoon or Regina. I'm Kira Miller, CJWW News.
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0: This is your Environment Canada weather forecast for Saskatoon and area. Today, a mix of sun and cloud, becoming sunny later on, fog patches dissipating, wind becoming southwest, gusting 40 and high 22. Tonight, a few clouds, wind continues, low 12, and tomorrow, mainly sunny, increasing cloud and 30% chance of showers in the afternoon. Wind south, gusting 40, then to 50, high 20, and at night, clear, low 6. Friday, a mix of sun and cloud, high of 16. For the Prince Albert region, today mainly sunny, fog patches dissipating, wind becoming southwest gusting 40 and high 22. Tonight partly cloudy, wind southwest 20 and low 12. Thursday mainly cloudy, 60% chance of showers late in the morning and in the afternoon, and risk of a thunderstorm, wind southwest gusting 50, high 19. At night cloudy periods, 30% chance of showers, low 9, and Friday cloudy, 40% chance of rain, high of 13.
2: Temperatures around the province, Spiritwood 6, 7 in Rosetown and Waskasoo, 8 in Kindersley, 9 in Wynyard, Regina, Humboldt, LaRonge, and Meadow Lake, 10 in Watrous, Smelfort, Nipwin, Hudson Bay, Swift Current, and Moose Jaw, 11 in Outlook. North Battleford is clear in 6, Prince Albert partly cloudy in 8, and Saskatoon mostly cloudy with a southeast wind at 14 kilometers an hour. Sitting at 7 degrees.
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6: Good morning, I'm Neil Dillinger with CJWW's AgriBiz. 6 inches of rain, that's what the Davidson area received between August 30th and Labor Day. And there are many areas of the province that can top that total. There is still plenty of time to get the 2026 crop off, but it does bring back memories of other wet years. Rob Stone farms at Davidson, and he's also the Sask Wheat Vice Chair.
7: Some years have been tossed around that, you know, 14, 16, 19, we certainly had some challenges with those years, and you always remember when a little bit of crop gets left out, and you certainly don't want to have that happen, but it is early yet, and there's a lot of fall ahead of us. That's about all a person can do is just do what you can every day.
6: On his farm, the standing wheat doesn't look too bad.
7: Certainly not standing pencil straight, but it's not pasted to the ground, which I'm thankful for. I think that there'll probably be some hot, heavier crops and different crops or different crop types that might not have the same standability. But for the most part, it's not on the ground, so we can get it.
6: It's a different story for lentils still on the field.
7: I think any pulses that were left out, this is not a very positive thing for them. We ended up with a few lentils left out that it was a great crop that was still quite green when we would have liked to have been combining it, but it wasn't ready for us to desiccate it yet. So there's still a few acres of that left out, and I think there's quite a few people that are kind of in a similar situation. So that stuff's going to be pretty flat, and it's going to be pretty muddy underneath. So it's going to take a long time to dry out enough so that a person can scrape a header along and get it, because mud and scraping the ground, is those aren't good things.
6: Stone is expecting some harvesting challenges in the coming weeks.
7: some roads and back roads and stuff. There'll be lots of water laying over things where people are using those for logistics. So it's going to be some figuring to figure those things out. And of course, it leaves you with ruts and field things that aren't that great. In fact, I was just at our dealer this morning looking at getting some slings and things for the combine so we can safely extract from areas where they maybe shouldn't have been, and thinking about those things, which we haven't had to think about in harvest for quite a few years.
6: Stone says it was dry in July and through the middle of August, so the rain will eventually soak in and improve topsoil moisture for next year, but also makes the 2026 harvest much more challenging. And that's your Agribiz. I'm Neil Billinger.
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12: Bring on the rematch. Good morning, I'm Gregor. Back to work, back to the practice field this morning for the Saskatchewan Rough Riders as they prepare for the Banjo Bowl in Winnipeg. The green and white won Sunday's Labor Day weekend classic over the Bombers 32-26 in overtime. The results, according to Riders receiver Del Duncan Busby, was due in large part to the raucous Mosaic Stadium crowd.
13: Oh yeah, that was super cool, honestly. I remember it from last year, and this year, honestly, it might have been even better.
12: Kickoff time Saturday is 2 o'clock. South of the border, the NFL's 2026 season has arrived. It begins with a Super Bowl rematch tonight between the runner-up New England and champion Seattle. Opening weekend continues overseas as San Francisco takes on the LA Rams in Melbourne, Australia. Sunday's 13-game slate means a chance to see some old rivalries renewed before Kansas City visits Denver Monday night. Back local, Saskatoon Hilltops, they're back after the Labor Day weekend off as well. They've got a game in Regina against the unbeaten Thunder this weekend. Over to baseball, Blue Jays' Jose Soriano worked 7 strong innings. Toronto beat the Athletics 4-2. Unfortunately, Cleveland also won. That means the Jays are still a game out of the wild card spot. Over to hockey, Saskatoon Blades back to exhibition play tomorrow night. They're in Prince Albert. Head coach Dan DeSilva on what focus for the practice is this week.
14: Reviewing the things that we've been working on, some of the systems that we've put in place last week, and then getting to work on the rest of them too. It's a lot of work, a lot of stuff that you have to cover in a short amount of time, so we got to make sure we're hitting checking all the boxes.
12: By the way, did you see former Blade Fraser Minton re-signed with the Boston Bruins yesterday? 7 years, $50 million. Wow. Tennis, Gabriela Dabrowski and her partner have reached the U.S. Open doubles semifinals, and LIV Golf is bankrupt. Wow, the league has lost its Saudi funding. They say they will transition to an innovative player-first ownership model, but will get an option to leave if they wish. For all the Major League scores and more, go to CJWWRadio.com.
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0: Reba McEntire, I'd rather ride around with you on Country 600 CJWW. It's Ben Brooks joining you, and we'll be up to 22 degrees in Saskatoon for the day today. Waking up at 7 degrees right now. Actually, the coldest spot in the province is going to take us to the Battlefords, sitting at 6 degrees right now. Yeah, it's a bit of a chilly start to the morning today for sure. Hey, keep it right here at 7:45 today. We've got a CCMA announcement that you're definitely going to want to hear. That's right before Boots and Salutes this morning. But right now, well, how are those vocal cords feeling today? Because we're going to do a little bit of singing. We're giving you a chance to sing your way to Music City and join Gord Bamford and myself on that sold-out Bamford Bash trip to Nashville. 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Let's call now.
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0: All right, it is 7:18, and we have Stephanie Paulo joining us on the phone here this morning. Stephanie, how you doing today?
9: Oh, it's pretty early to tell, but let's roll with it.
0: Where do we catch you listening in this morning, Stephanie?
9: I'm just at home getting ready to work. I'm a practice manager at Fairhaven Dental as well as Preston Dental.
0: Oh, right on. I got to come to you guys eventually here. I think I got a cavity going on, so that should be fun.
9: Right, we're the ones to find.
0: No doubt. Okay, well, I tell you what, I'm the one to find to try and send you down to Nashville here, Stephanie. What we're going to do today is sing a little bit of Gord Bamford karaoke. Doesn't matter how well you do. Just for playing along today, we're going to put you into the draw. And hopefully next Friday, we're giving you a call and telling you that you're going down to Music City, right? Wouldn't that be awesome?
9: That would be awesome.
0: What's your bucket list thing to go and see down in Nashville?
9: Oh, man, that's a long list. So many things.
0: Well, the Grand Ole Opry with Gord Bamford, I think that's a pretty good start right there for sure. Hey, All right, Stephanie. Well, I'm going to load up the song, and you'll listen along, and then give us your best Gord Bamford impression, okay?
9: I'll try.
0: All right, here we go. 3, 2, 1. We're loading it up. Postcard from Pasadena. As sung by Stephanie Paulo. Here you go, Stephanie.
10: Postcard from Pasadena, saying, don't call, I'll call you. Now the only thing that's left between us is 80 miles of Highway 2.
0: Yeah! Fantastic! I think you nailed that, Stephanie. I'm not going to lie. You did pretty good this morning. So when you when you go to the dentist office today, you'll just be singing Gord Bamford all day long.
9: I will, all the way to work. That's great.
0: I love it.
9: This made my day.
0: Stephanie, you're in that draw, and good luck to you. I hope we call you next Friday, okay?
9: Me too. I'll be sitting on my phone.
0: Right on. Thanks for playing along today. 720. Let's get you one from Tennille Towns. This is Sunshine's Free on Saskatchewan's most listened to radio station, CJWW.

0: Neil Towns and Sunshine's Free on Country 600 CJWW. And stay tuned after our 7:30 information update. And before Boots and Salutes, we've got an announcement regarding the CCMAs. We're talking about who's going to be hosting the whole thing. So hang on tight for that this morning. One thing you also want to check out, too, is the Fall Online Radio Auction. It's up right now at cjwwradio.com. There's over 410 auction items that everybody is bidding on right up until September the 14th. So that is next Monday, so you still got some time to poke around and see what you want to bid on. And these are awesome. We've got some automatic CPAP machines here from Prairie Oxygen. Their retail value is $2,400, and we got bids right now sitting around $400 to $405 for those ones. So if you've got some sleep apnea, well, definitely check that out for sure. Also, we got a 2,000-pound tote of rubber nugget mulch from SureCom Industries. The retail value on that is $1,000. We've got a bid right now, $315. Another one sitting at $300. And I don't know if you've seen some of that rubber paving before, but a great option, especially right here in Saskatchewan, kind of gives you that grip and also is long-lasting as well, too. And, yeah, $2,000 rubber paving voucher from SureCom is sitting at $250 right now. That's just a few things on here. You need food, you need hotel stays, and plenty more. Check it all out. Something for everybody. You're shopping local, you're saving money, and you're supporting us here at CJWW. 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
0: We'll have a mix of sun and cloud in Saskatoon today. 22 degrees for a high. We're sitting at 7 right now. And Prince Albert, also mainly sunny, and 22 degrees, sitting at 8. 728, good morning. Here's Luke Bryan. I don't want this night to end on CJWW.
12: Good morning.

0: the CJWW Newsroom, bringing you Saskatchewan's news first. Here's what's happening.
1: Good morning. It's 7:30. I'm Kira Miller. 6 inches of rain. That's what the Davidson area received between August 30th and September 7th. And there are many areas of the province that can top that total. There's still plenty of time to get the crop off, but it does bring back memories of other wet years. Rob Stone farms at Davidson, and he's also the Saskweed vice chair.
2: Some years have been tossed around that, you know, 14, 16, 19, we certainly had some challenges with those years. And you always remember when a little bit of crop gets left out, and you certainly don't want to have that happen. But it is early yet, and there's a lot of fall ahead of us. That's about all a person can do is just do what you can every day.
1: Stone says on his farm, the standing wheat is not looking too bad, but it'll be a more difficult job harvesting the remaining lentils. A woman is charged in connection to an assault early Monday morning. Just before 3 a.m., police were called to the 600 block of Avenue X South in Saskatoon. The caller indicated that a man was attacked by a woman with a knife. The victim was a 24-year-old man who was reportedly threatened in a stairwell. There were not believed to be any physical injuries. A 29-year-old woman has been charged with assault with a weapon and breaching court-ordered conditions. A 12-year-old Saskatoon girl has been reported as missing. Marielle Peppard was last seen September 4th at 6 p.m. in the 600 block of Avenue G South. She's described as 5 feet 2 inches tall, weighing 120 pounds, and has dark hair with distinctive blonde dyed roots. Anyone with information on her whereabouts is asked to contact police or Crime Stoppers. And if you want your voice heard while also serving your community, today is the last opportunity to learn more about what it takes to join one of the city's boards or committees in Saskatoon. Tonight goes the second of two info sessions at City Hall for people interested in volunteering their time, experience, and perspectives by serving on a city board. The meeting tonight goes from 6 till 8 in Committee Room E at City Hall. I'm Kira Miller, CJWW News.
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1: This is your Environment Canada weather forecast for Saskatoon and area. Today, a mix of sun and cloud, becoming sunny later on, fog patches dissipating, wind becoming southwest, gusting 40 and high 22. Tonight, a few clouds, wind continues, low 12. And tomorrow, mainly sunny, increasing cloud and 30% chance of showers in the afternoon. Wind south, gusting 40, then to 50, high 20, and at night, clear, low 6. Friday, a mix of sun and cloud, high of 16. For the Prince Albert region, today mainly sunny, fog patches dissipating, wind becoming southwest gusting 40 and high 22. Tonight partly cloudy, wind southwest 20 and low 12. Thursday mainly cloudy, 60% chance of showers late in the morning and in the afternoon, and risk of a thunderstorm, wind southwest gusting 50, high 19. At night cloudy periods, 30% chance of showers, low 9, and Friday cloudy, 40% chance of rain, high of 13.
3: Temperatures around the province, 7 in Spiritwood, Rosetown, and Waskasoo, 8 in Outlook and Kindersley, 9 in Watrous, Regina, and Humboldt, 10 in Wynyard, LaRonge, Meadow Lake, Melfort, Hudson Bay, Moose Jaw, and Lloyd Minster, and 11 in Nipawin and Swift Current. The Battlefords are sunny in 6, Prince Albert partly cloudy in 8, and Saskatoon partly cloudy, southwest wind at 5 kilometers an hour, and sitting at 7 degrees.
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7: Good morning, I'm Gregor. The CFL will transition from Labor Day weekend classics to a quadruple header this coming weekend, with the exception of Hamilton, who get a bye. The other eight teams in the league will see action Saturday, including the Saskatchewan Roughriders visiting Winnipeg in the Banjo Bowl rematch. The Green and White slipped past the Bombers in overtime back on Sunday. Linebacker Aubrey Miller Jr. credited the offense for setting the tone in overtime.
9: Offense did it. The offense got us going. Offense got in the end zone. Offense put points on the board. Only thing we got to do is finish. So you're just like any other defense. You're just like if Joshua was playing, the most thing we would do is finish. Coach Mace preached that every time. Coach Bear preached that every time as a defense. The main thing we got to do is play our defense and make sure that we come out on top. And then we got to worry about next week as well. So
7: Saturday's schedule starts Ottawa in Toronto at 11, then Saskatchewan and Winnipeg at 2, Edmonton's at home to Calgary at 5, and things wrap up with Montreal going to BC at 8. USASK Huskies also back to practice this week. The Dogs will look to bounce back after dropping their opener on the road in Manitoba. The UFC Dinos are here at Griffith's Friday night. Over to baseball, Blue Jays snapped a two-game skid. They beat the A's last night, but the Guardians also won, so the Jays are just one game out of the playoff spot. 16 games to go. To hockey, it's a new week, and that's the last week of the WHL preseason. It began last night with Moose Jaw in Regina. The Saskatoon Blades and Prince Albert Raiders are idled until tomorrow's matchup at the Yardhauser Center. The Blue and Gold won 5-2 Saturday over PA in Warman, and head coach Dan DeSilva was happy with a key aspect for his team.
10: I think that our leaders have done a really good job. Culture-wise, it was a bit of a concern of mine, if I'm being honest, with the departure of some of the guys that we've had for 5 years, 4 years, but we've picked up where we've left off that way, and then our young guys, our new guys have done a good job getting on board too, so doing lots of good things. It feels like a family right now. The team seems really close, and they're clicking right away, so I mean, things are good right now, but we got to be careful with that, toe that line.
7: On the golf course, where Saskatchewan is 8th out of 9 provinces in the interprovincial team competition following the first round of the Senior Men's Golf Amateur Championships in Winnipeg, and Saskatoon product Blake Tierney is the Sask Sport Athlete of the Month for August. He got two medals for Canada at the 2026 Pan Pacific Swimming Championships in California, including a gold at the men's 100-meter backstroke. For all the major league scores and more, go to cjwwradio.com.
0: Getting Saskatchewan's day going. It's the Moo Crew with Ben Brooks on CJWW.
11: Oh, hi. Can you play something by Leanne Rimes?

0: That's Leanne Rimes and One Way Ticket on Country 600 CJWW. And it's Ben Brooks joining you this morning. And the biggest ticket in town is, of course, the CCMA Award Show, which is coming up next Saturday over at Sastel Center. And here's the big CCMA announcement that we've been waiting for. The James Barker Band is going to be hosting the 2026 CCMA Awards right here in Saskatoon. And the guys are going to be busy. They're already performing on the show. They're nominated for 5 awards, including Entertainer of the Year and Fans' Choice. And now they've been handed the microphones to run the entire thing. And the James Barker Band, they say they grew up watching the CCMAs, so getting to host it is pretty special. They also joked that they're hoping to keep the whole thing on the rails, because you never really know what'll happen when you give all 4 of them microphones on live TV. And we've got even more performers joining the show, too. Brett Kissel, Madeline Merlot, Tyler Joe Miller, and Sasha have now been added. And they join a huge lineup that already includes Dean Brody, High Valley, The Wrecklaws, Owen Riegling, Tennille Towns, and plenty of Saskatchewan talent, too, with Tennille Arts, the Hunter Brothers, Kelsey Kulik, and Jess Moskaluk. So there you go. The James Barker Band running country music's biggest night in Canada when the CCMA Awards take over Saskatoon on Saturday, September the 19th. And keep listening for your chance to win your way to the award show with the station who gives away more to more people more often, CJWW. Actually, you can sign up right now. We got a chance to win over on our Facebook page this morning. You'll see the pinned post right at the top. Just follow along with the instructions, and you could be winning tickets to that show. Speaking of the James Barker Band, well, we're going to play them next right here on CJWW, Saskatchewan's original country music station.
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0: I've got chills that those guys are going to be hosting the CCMA Awards show coming up next Saturday at Sastel Center. The James Barker Band on Country 600 CJWW. Well, hope you're having a great morning so far. We got Boots and Salutes coming up right away. First, we got to see what Kira has in the news at the top of the hour.
1: Coming up, a look at the rain that fell over the Labor Day long weekend and how that'll affect farmers. The NDP are calling for provincial tariff assistance, and a missing Saskatoon man has been found dead. I'll have these stories and more coming up at 8. Ben will have the internet news poll question.
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0: All right, here we go. It is Boots and Salutes this morning, and it's time to start it off with our internet news poll question today. How would you characterize Canada's bargaining power with the United States? 58% of you think Canada is in a weak negotiating position. 38% say we're in a strong position, and 4% say we are evenly matched. You can have your say at 306-938-0600. Toll free, 1-800-667-3727. Hey, good morning, Boots and Salutes. You can start us off today.
5: Great. Good morning, Ben. I would like to reiterate my boot for the solar farms from yesterday. Actually, it's for the whole net zero agenda. The government wants to get rid of all the fossil fuels so they can meet their net zero. Meanwhile, when all these batteries they use for solar farms and vehicles catch fire, they can't put them out. They can contain them, but they can't put them out. They have to burn themselves out, spewing toxins into the air and the water. Right now in Prince Edward Island, people have to stay in their homes because they're testing the air and water for toxins. I'd rather deal with an increase in temperature than inhale these toxic chemicals. Thank you.
0: Hey, good morning, Boots and Salutes.
6: Yeah, good morning. This is a boot to all the carny bashers out there. Why don't you people just get a leader for your party and get rid of those office boys, and you keep making the leader and the license plate salespeople. Come on, grow up and get with it, and get a better leader, and maybe you'll make government. Thanks a lot.
0: Good morning, Boots and Salutes.
7: Good morning, sir. I want to salute a few people. Sean Buckley, he's a constitutional lawyer for Canada here, and MP Dean Allison of Niagara West, Ontario, for creating the Allison hearing that's going on in Parliament Hill right now. I'm sure many people haven't heard about it, but it's a hearing on the vaccine injured, and Ron Johnson is actually a guest there from American senator, and he is there giving his testimony to our parliament, and it's quite alarming. I watched the first 2 hours of it. It's going on for 4 days. It's on YouTube, and it's called the Allison Report, and I think everybody should see it. It'll change your life. Thanks. Bye.
0: Good morning, Boots and Salutes.
8: Oh, good morning. I just want to boot the people that are in agreement with our non-negotiator. How can you agree with what he's done if you haven't seen the document yourself? It's just like signing a contract and never read the contract. Like, there is great destruction coming to Canada, people. And I feel sorry for the small businesses. This is not going to be funny. Just the other day, Volkswagen laid off 40,000 people. And they're saying that China is taking over their plants. like, I'm sorry, United States is not the enemy. China is. Thank you.
0: Hey, good morning, Boots and Salutes.
9: Good morning, Ben. I always find it funny when a liberal comes on and tells conservatives who they should have for a leader. And maybe it should be someone more like Carney. I mean, after all, he's 91% invested in the U.S. His wife and kids live and shop in the U.S. and everything else. And he tells you to shop Canadian and only vacation in Canada. And where does he go? Oh, yeah, Italy. You know, these liberals really have to get over themselves. Thank you.
0: Hey, good morning, Boots and Salutes.
10: Hey, I'd like to give a big salute to the Toronto Blue Jays on their 4-2 win last night over the Athletics. And I'd like to salute them for their game today. Hopefully they get the win. And a boot to the Cleveland Guardians. Hopefully they lose so we can be in the third wild card spot.
0: There we go. Go, Jays, go. Hey, good morning, Boots and Salutes.
11: Good morning, Ben. I got a big boot for that mayor of ours in town here. She spent just about $300,000 on three big plastic rocks, and nobody's going to look at them. And they look at them, and they say, what are those things? Because the first time I saw one was out at the dump. And I said, what is that? And my boy says, oh, that's what our mayor bought for $300,000. Why couldn't she take that money and put it into our roads and snow clearing, which she always says, oh, we don't have a budget for that in the wintertime, or our budget is too low. She should be putting that money to better use than buying three rocks that people are going to just, oh, what is that? Point at us, you know, what's this supposed to be for? I guess she's got her way of thinking things. Thanks, Ben.
0: Hi there, Boots and Salutes.
12: Hey, good morning. You know, these people that are so hard on Carney, I mean, jeepers creepers, you're dealing with that real piece of work down south, and what are you supposed to do with this guy? Lay down and fly the flag. That's what these people want. That's all they know is the Facebook newsroom. They know nothing about the real facts going on. And if Carney is such an American, why is he fighting for Canada so bad? People, shake your own heads.
0: Hey, good morning, Boots and Salutes.
13: Good morning. I'd like to give a big boot to Carney and all his elbows up people that are pushing for these tariffs. In about 2 weeks, they're not going to be liking it because it's going to be hitting their wallets, not Carney's wallets. But you don't have to worry. He says he's bringing the Chinese military in to train with our soldiers. He's just bringing them in to tell you that he's going to be your dictator and China rules the country. Have a lovely day, elbows up.
0: Hey, good morning, Boots and Salutes.
14: Yeah, boot to all these doomer boomers that always call in and just, they bite so hard into this populist politics, you know, and just don't have a single positive thing to say. You don't see me, you know, they took my pizzas away. I phone in every now and again.

0: Introducing the new Crush It Hard Iced Tea from the makers of Provincial Vodka. Crush It tastes like
1: victory. And take our gas tax off. Have a good one.
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3: Good morning. You have a rough day again, don't you?
2: My day's fine. No worries here.
3: Okay, perfect. So, carne fighting for Canada, that's an oxymoron. And the guy that keeps complaining about not having delicious pizza, well, he should be happy for what he has. Bye-bye, Ben.
2: Hey, good morning, Boots and Salutes. You can be our last caller.
4: Good morning. Finally. I would like to salute your channel, the farmers, the school kids and bus drivers, and especially our Saskatchewan Roughriders on a great win, and they're going to do it again this weekend.
2: I sure hope so. Thank you for the call. That'll do it for Boots and Salutes today. Yeah, speaking of our farming friends out there, my goodness, hopefully we can get back out in the fields sooner rather than later. Widespread rainfall totals about 40 to 60 millimeters, and last mountain getting up to 104 millimeters. Over that Labor Day long weekend, Kipling also with some baseball-sized hail in that as well, too. And there was possible tornadoes near Weyburn. It's quite the rainy and crazy weekend over Labor Day. Looks like we'll warm up a little bit today, but we got cooler temperatures into this weekend. We're talking highs only 16, kind of 14 degrees, so we need some heat. Hopefully we can get that at some point. 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
10: Good morning. It's 7 degrees at 8 o'clock. I'm Kira Miller. Coming up, the Labor Day rain brought over 6 inches of precipitation to some areas of the province while also wreaking havoc on Saskatoon. In sports, Riders return to practice. Time to get ready for the Banjo Bowl. The NFL season starts today, and a former Blade signs a huge NHL deal. If you see news happening where you're at, call us at 244-1925. A large storm swept through most of southern Saskatchewan over the long weekend. The storm brought rain amounts ranging from 40 to 60 millimeters across most areas, with some local spots having between 100 and 125. Last Mountain stood out, reporting one of the highest rainfall amounts at 103.6 millimeters. Hail and unconfirmed tornadoes also hit the ground over the long weekend. Kipling reported baseball-sized hail in the area, while Weyburn saw funnel clouds and potential tornado sightings. Ian Kukulski, Environment Canada operational meteorologist, says storms similar to the ones seen on the weekend are normal when seasons change.
11: These types of systems are common for this time of year, I would say, just with that transition between summer to fall. We see this kind of similar with transitioning from winter into spring or spring into summer as well. You know, you have these stronger systems that do develop, of course, but I wouldn't say it's uncommon for this time of year.
10: A clearing period is now expected to happen before northern Saskatchewan is hit with a storm later this week. The storm is expected to be on a much smaller scale compared to the one from the long weekend. The city of Saskatoon has issued an update on flooding caused by heavy rain on Monday. Upwards of 80 millimeters, or more than 3 inches, fell. City crews have been addressing flooded intersections, popped manhole covers, and other flood-related issues on roadways. Currently, the Hampton Village lift station serving the west side remains near capacity. The city says the infrastructure system will need several days to recover from the Labor Day rain. People can help, the city says, by reducing the use of washing machines and dishwashers, or by flushing toilets only when absolutely necessary. Farmers are thinking ahead a few days and what'll happen when it's dry enough to return to the

0: field. Grain drying will be a very important part of the 2026 harvest season. Rob Stone is a vice chair of Sask Wheat and farms in the Davidson area.
1: We're just kind of thinking, you know, if we can start with 20 or 21 moisture wheat going through the dryer, and then if we can, you know, start bagging at 17, 18 kind of thing and have it sort of getting better than that. There's some opportunity to maybe blend out to dry and run some through the dryer, but you make the game time decision once you get there too, but you just kind of toss those numbers around.
0: Many areas of Saskatchewan had at least 4 inches of rain over the Labor Day long weekend. The totals were even higher in certain east, central, and southeast areas, which there was already surplus topsoil moisture. The provincial NDP held a news conference yesterday at a Saskatoon business calling for provincial tariff assistance. The owner and operator of Saver Supermarket and Halal Meat says Trump tariffs, climbing gas prices, and higher living costs are hurting consumers and hampering profits for small businesses. NDP MLA Tajinder Gruel says small businesses are simply asking for a little help to keep their doors open. A man who was reported missing after last being seen in a Saskatoon dog park has been found dead. 32-year-old Cody Hansen was last seen at Chief Whitecap Dog Park on August 27th. RCMP say, based on preliminary investigation, his death is not believed to be suspicious. The investigation continues. And a 12-year-old Saskatoon girl has been reported as missing. Marielle Peppard was last seen September 4th at 6 p.m. in the 600 block of Avenue G South. She's described as 5 feet 2 inches tall, 120 pounds, with dark hair and distinctive blonde-dyed roots. Anyone with information is asked to contact police or Crime Stoppers. And today's internet news poll question, how would you characterize Canada's bargaining power with the U.S.? To vote, go have your say at cjwwradio.com. I'm Kira Miller, CJWW News. Here is your CJWW Business Report. Canada's main stock index fell nearly 400 points yesterday, weighed down by weakness in the technology sector, while U.S. markets also lost ground. The S&P/TSX Composite Index was down 390.75 points at 36,123. Currently in morning trading, the TSX Composite Index is currently trading up at 36,076. The S&P 500 trades down at 7,673. In New York, the Dow Jones Industrial Average is trading down at 52,786, while the Nasdaq trades down as well at 26,421. West Texas Intermediate Oil trading up at $95.79 US per barrel, and the Canadian dollar is trading up as well at 72.56 cents US.
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0: This is your Environment Canada weather forecast for Saskatoon and area. Today, a mix of sun and cloud, becoming sunny later on, fog patches dissipating, wind becoming southwest, gusting 40 and high 22. Tonight, a few clouds, wind continues, low 12, and tomorrow, mainly sunny, increasing cloud and 30% chance of showers in the afternoon. Wind south, gusting 40, then to 50, high 20, and at night, clear, low 6. Friday, a mix of sun and cloud, high of 16. For the Prince Albert region, today mainly sunny, fog patches dissipating, wind becoming southwest gusting 40 and high 22. Tonight partly cloudy, wind southwest 20 and low 12. Thursday mainly cloudy, 60% chance of showers late in the morning and in the afternoon, and risk of a thunderstorm, wind southwest gusting 50, high 19. At night cloudy periods, 30% chance of showers, low 9, and Friday cloudy, 40% chance of rain, high of 13.
3: Temperatures around the province, 7 in Spiritwood, Rosetown, and Waskasu, 8 in Outlook and Kindersley, 9 in Watrous, Regina, and Humboldt, 10 in Wynyard, LaRonge, Meadow Lake, Melfort, Hudson Bay, Moose Jaw, and Lloyd Minster, 11 in Nipawin and Swift Current. The Battlefords, sunny in 6, Prince Albert, partly cloudy in 8, and in Saskatoon, it's partly cloudy, a southwest wind at 5 kilometers an hour, and sitting at 7 degrees.
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3: Bring on the rematch. Good morning, I'm Gregor. Back to work, back to the practice field this morning for the Saskatchewan Rough Riders as they prepare for the Banjo Bowl in Winnipeg. The green and white won Sunday's Labor Day weekend classic over the Bombers 32-26 in overtime. The results, according to Riders receiver Dell Duncan Busby, was due in large part to the raucous Mosaic Stadium crowd.
4: Oh yeah, that was super cool, honestly. I remember it from last year, and this year, honestly, it might have been even better.
3: Kickoff time Saturday is 2 o'clock. South of the border, the NFL's 2026 season has arrived. It begins with a Super Bowl rematch tonight between the runner-up New England and champion Seattle. Opening weekend continues overseas as San Francisco takes on the LA Rams in Melbourne, Australia. Sunday's 13-game slate means a chance to see some old rivalries renewed before Kansas City visits Denver for Monday night. Back local, Saskatoon Hilltops, they're back after the Labor Day weekend off as well. They've got a game in Regina against the unbeaten Thunder this weekend. Over to baseball, Blue Jays' Jose Soriano worked 7 strong innings. Toronto beat the Athletics 4-2. Unfortunately, Cleveland also won. That means the Jays are still a game out of the wild card spot. Over to hockey, Saskatoon Blades back to exhibition play tomorrow night. They're in Prince Albert. Head coach Dan DeSilva on what focus for the practice is this week.
5: Reviewing the things that we've been working on, some of the systems that we've put in place last week, and then getting to work on the rest of them too. It's a lot of work, a lot of stuff that you have to cover in a short amount of time, so we got to make sure we're hitting all the, or checking all the boxes.
3: By the way, did you see former Blade Fraser Minton re-signed with the Boston Bruins yesterday? 7 years, $50 million. Wow. Tennis, Gabriela Dabrowski and her partner have reached the U.S. Open doubles semifinals, and LIV Golf is bankrupt. Wow, the league has lost its Saudi funding. They say they will transition to an innovative player-first ownership model, but will get an option to leave if they wish. For all the Major League scores and more, go to CJWWRadio.com.
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0: One more last chance. It's the one and only Vince Gill on Country 600 CJWW. All right, time to fire up some of the holidays for today. It is September the 9th, and that's the perfect date for Sudoku because it's International Sudoku Day, and the puzzle uses numbers 1 through 9. And because today is 9-9, it all kind of works out. So it's a good excuse to exercise the brain or stare at 9 little boxes until you start questioning your own intelligence. I Love Food Day today, a holiday that most of us can get behind. Simply a day to celebrate your favorite foods, whether that's pizza, steak, pierogies, or whatever you're craving today. Teddy Bear Day, a day celebrating one of the most recognizable childhood toys around. Also might be a good excuse to find out whether you still have your childhood teddy bear tucked away somewhere. And shout out to my teddy bear, Chester, which is now living in my two girls' lives. Wiener Schnitzel Day today, celebrating the classic dish of a thin piece of breaded and fried meat. Traditional Wiener Schnitzel is made with veal, although you see plenty of versions with pork and chicken these days. Testers Day today. This one recognizes software testers and the people whose job it is to find all those annoying bugs before the rest of us do. And September the 9th was chosen because of a famous computer bug that was discovered on this date way back in the day, where an actual moth was found inside of a computer. And Wonderful Weirdos Day. This one could be your favorite. It's a day celebrating all the wonderfully weird people who aren't afraid to be themselves. So if somebody calls you weird today, apparently the correct response to that is, well, that's because it's my day. And it's good to be weird. If you're normal, you're boring. And there you go. That's just a few things you could celebrate on this September the 9th.
1: Wearing our maple leaf with pride, we are CJWW.
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0: afternoon.
1: That's John Party and Boots Off here on Country 600. CJWW, and again, the big CCMA news of the morning today is the fact that the James Barker Band are going to be hosting the award show coming up September the 19th over at Sastel Center. It's going to be such a great show. I tell you what, we're going to go ahead and give away some tickets to that award show before 10 o'clock this morning. That's when Jackson Emery is going to roll in with your Moo Crew Trivia Hour today. That's right, we've changed up the timing on our trivia hour, so 10 o'clock in the morning now is when you can listen in for that. But yeah, go to our CJWW Facebook page. You'll see the CCMA Awards and your chance to win a couple of tickets, and follow the instructions there, and yeah, you could be winning a pair a little later on here this morning. Coming up after our 8:30 information updates, we've got our birthdays and our anniversaries. 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
1: Good morning. It's 8:30. I'm Kira Miller. A delivery driver in Saskatoon was assaulted with bear spray Sunday evening. Police were called to a business in the 1100 block of 22nd Street West just after 8:30. Saskatoon police report that the delivery driver was bringing food to a home in the 100 block of Avenue T South. The suspect then refused to pay for the food and sprayed him with bear spray. No arrest has been made. The harvest has been stalled by heavy rain over the Labor Day weekend, but farmers are busy planning on what they'll do when the weather improves. Rob Stone farms in the Davidson area between Saskatoon and Regina.
2: Just trying to figure out what logistics you want to have in your yard and if there's any grain that you can move around to free up some aeration and other handling capabilities, and just kind of evaluating if there's any changes that can be made that could be helpful to getting harvest underway, and of course just making sure that everything's in top-notch mechanical shape.
1: Grain drying will be a must on many farms this fall. The NDP is calling on the province to bring pediatric diabetic services back to Regina after the program was cancelled. The Saskatchewan Health Authority sent a letter on August 28th stating that local care by the pediatric endocrinology and diabetes program in Regina would stop because of staffing losses. Families now need to head to Saskatoon for care. The NDP says the change will lead to uncertainty, long travel times, and more appointments for rural families managing type 1 diabetes who need constant access to specialized care. The provincial opposition is now calling on the province to create a concrete plan to restore the program in Regina. And today, Sask Lotteries says the winner of a $44 million 649 gold ball jackpot will be introduced here in Saskatoon. The winning ticket was purchased in Saskatchewan for the August 8th draw, but not in Saskatoon or Regina. I'm Kira Miller, CJWW News.
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1: This is your Environment Canada weather forecast for Saskatoon and area. Today, a mix of sun and cloud, becoming sunny later on, fog patches dissipating, wind becoming southwest, gusting 40 and high 22. Tonight, a few clouds, wind continues, low 12, and tomorrow, mainly sunny, increasing cloud and 30% chance of showers in the afternoon. Wind south, gusting 40, then to 50, high 20, and at night, clear, low 6. Friday, a mix of sun and cloud, high of 16. For the Prince Albert region, today mainly sunny, fog patches dissipating, wind becoming southwest gusting 40 and high 22. Tonight partly cloudy, wind southwest 20 and low 12. Thursday mainly cloudy, 60% chance of showers late in the morning and in the afternoon, and risk of a thunderstorm. Wind southwest gusting 50, high 19. At night cloudy periods, 30% chance of showers, low 9. And Friday cloudy, 40% chance of rain, high of 13.
3: Temperatures around the province, 10 in Rosetown, 11 in Kindersley, Watrous, Regina, Humboldt, LaRonge, Meadow Lake, Melfort, Lloydminster, and Waskasoo, 12 in Spiritwood, Outlook, Wynyard, Hudson Bay, Swift Current, and Moose Jaw, and 13 up in Nipawin. The Battlefords are sunny in 11, Prince Albert partly cloudy in 10, and in Saskatoon mostly cloudy, southwest wind at 10 kilometers an hour and sitting at 10 degrees.
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8: Good
4: Good morning, I'm Gregor. The CFL will transition from Labor Day weekend classics to a quadruple header this coming weekend, with the exception of Hamilton, who get a bye. The other eight teams in the league will see action Saturday, including the Saskatchewan Roughriders visiting Winnipeg in the Banjo Bowl rematch. The green and white slipped past the Bombers in overtime back on Sunday. Linebacker Aubrey Miller Jr. credited the offense for setting the tone in overtime.
8: Offense did it. The offense got us going. Offense got in the end zone. Offense put points on the board. Only thing we got to do is finish. So you just like any other defense, just like if Joshua was playing, the most thing we would do is finish. Coach Mace preached that every time. Coach Bell preached that every time as a defense. The main thing we got to do is play our defense and make sure that we come out on top. And then we got to worry about next week as well. So
4: Saturday's schedule starts Ottawa in Toronto at 11, then Saskatchewan and Winnipeg at 2, Edmonton's at home to Calgary at 5, and things wrap up with Montreal going to BC at 8. USASK Huskies also back to practice this week. The Dogs will look to bounce back after dropping their opener on the road in Manitoba. The UFC Dinos are here at Griffith's Friday night. Over to baseball, Blue Jays snapped a two-game skid. They beat the A's last night, but the Guardians also won, so the Jays are just one game out of the playoff spot, 16 games to go. To hockey, it's a new week, and that's the last week of the WHL preseason. It began last night with Moose Jaw in Regina. The Saskatoon Blades and Prince Albert Raiders are idled until tomorrow's matchup at the Art Hauser Center. The Blue and Gold won 5-2 Saturday over PA in Warman, and head coach Dan DeSilva was happy with a key aspect for his team.
9: I think that our leaders have done a really good job. Culture-wise, it was a bit of a concern of mine, if I'm being honest, with the departure of some of the guys that we've had for 5 years, 4 years, but we've picked up where we've left off that way, and then our young guys, our new guys have done a good job getting on board too, so doing lots of good things. It feels like a family right now. The team seems really close, and they're clicking right away, so I mean, things are good right now, but we got to be careful with that, toe that line.
4: On the golf course, where Saskatchewan is 8th out of 9 provinces in the interprovincial team competition following the first round of the Senior Men's Golf Amateur Championships in Winnipeg, and Saskatoon product Blake Tierney is the Sask Sport Athlete of the Month for August. He got 2 medals for Canada at the 2026 Pan Pacific Swimming Championships in California, including a gold at the men's 100-meter backstroke. For all the Major League scores and more, go to cjwwradio.com.
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0: Well, there he is, the king, George Strait's Easy Come, Easy Go on Country 600 CJWW. And it's time to fire up our birthdays and our anniversaries this morning. Got a birthday or an anniversary wish, and I haven't heard from you yet this morning? Well, you know what to do. Pick up the phone, tell me all about it, 306-938-0600, toll free, 1-800-667-3727. Today, we've got a happy 75th birthday going out to Vernon Peters of Spiritwood. That comes from your daughters today. Happy birthday, Vernon. And we have Jenny Olson, who says a happy, happy birthday going out to Morgan S. of Maidstone, and says, love you, my gentle and wise nephew, on there as well, too. I want to say a happy birthday to Dave Baker out in Melfort. Hope you have a fantastic birthday there, Dave. And looks like we're heading to the phones. Hi, go ahead, birthday or anniversary.
1: We have a birthday for our grandsons today, Jared Dimmick and Travis Dimmick. Have a great day, boys.
0: Thank you for the call. Birthday or anniversary, go ahead.
2: Good morning. I'd like to wish Trishel Solnick Ausenbigger a happy birthday. Happy birthday, Trishel. Thank you.
0: Thank you. Hi, birthday or anniversary.
3: Hi, birthday or anniversary.
4: Hi, I would like to wish my son Curtis a happy birthday up in Leoville. And I'd like to wish my nephew a happy birthday here in Saskatoon.
0: Right now, who's that coming from today?
4: My name is Susan. I'm the mom and the auntie.
0: I love it, Susan. Have a good day.
4: You too. Bye-bye.
0: Hi, birthday or anniversary.
5: Can I wish my nephew, Gerald Perrano, happy birthday today? Thank you. Coming from his uncle, Roland.
0: Thank you for the call. Celebrity is celebrating. We have Michelle Williams from Dawson's Creek to some acclaimed performances in Brokeback Mountain, Blue Valentine, and the Fablemans. She is 46 today. Michael Bublé, the Burnaby, BC native and one of Canada's biggest international music stars, is 51 today. Eric Stone Street, best known as Cam Tucker on Modern Family, a role that earned him 2 Emmys. He is 55 today. Adam Sandler, a milestone 60th for the comedian and actor behind Happy Gilmore, The Waterboy, and 50 First Dates. Also officiated the Taylor Swift and Travis Kelce wedding. So yeah, Adam Sandler, 60 today. Hugh Grant is 66, the British star of Notting Hill, Love Actually, 4 Weddings and a Funeral. And Tom Wopatz is best known as Luke Duke on the Dukes of Hazzard. Well, he is 75 today. And it looks like that'll do it for the birthdays and anniversaries. But hey, if it's you celebrating your special day, hope you enjoy it from your friends at CJWW. 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

0: Saskatoon's original country music station, CJWW, with a bit of Hank Williams Jr. and family tradition. Well, it's a time-honored tradition. We find out what's going on with those crazies down in Hollywood. It's the Hollywood Minute, brought to you by Heinrichs Jewelry.
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0: All right, it's time for our Hollywood Minute today, and big changes could be coming to a few very familiar names in Hollywood. First up, South Park is becoming South America, at least for now. Creators Trey Parker and Matt Stone announced the name change as a joke that's aimed at President Trump and his recent geographic renaming. The guys said they were inspired by the bravery and patriotism of Apple and Google updating their maps. And being South Park, they also managed to take a shot at their own parent company, Paramount. Now, it's not clear whether South America is sticking around or if it's just a gag ahead of season 29, which premieres on September the 16th. Meanwhile, after a quarter century, Jimmy Kimmel Live is reportedly coming to an end. Kimmel's current deal is expected to wrap up in May of 2027, ending a run that began way back in 2003. Disney says any changes at ABC are about restructuring and costs rather than Kimmel's political battles. And finally, we apparently have a new James Bond. Screenwriter Steven Knight says the next 007 has been officially chosen, and he already knows who it is, but he's not telling us. The speculation right now is heavily centered on Slow Horses star Jack Lowden. But we know there's a Bond. We just don't know who's ordering the martini yet. But there you go. That is your Hollywood Minute today, brought to you by Heinrichs Jewelry.
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0: from the CJWW Newsroom, bringing you Saskatchewan's news first. Here's what's happening.
1: Good morning. It's 9 o'clock. I'm Kira Miller. The harvest has been stalled by heavy rain over the Labor Day weekend, but farmers are busy planning on what they'll do when the weather improves. Rob Stone farms in the Davidson area between Saskatoon and Regina.
2: Just trying to figure out what logistics you want to have in your yard and if there's any grain that you can move around to free up some aeration and other handling capabilities, and just kind of evaluating if there's any changes that can be made that could be helpful to getting harvest underway, and of course just making sure that everything's in top-notch mechanical shape.
1: Grain drying will be a must on many farms this fall. Meadow Lake RCMP have arrested a man wanted in connection with an August 24th assault on the Canoe Lake Cree First Nation. Last Saturday, RCMP spotted a vehicle driving erratically at a high rate of speed at Meadow Lake. After an unsuccessful traffic stop, the vehicle was found abandoned in Meadow Lake. The RCMP K-9 unit then led officers to a house on 4th Street West, where Brandon McCallum was arrested. He made his first court appearance yesterday. The city of Saskatoon issued an update on flooding caused by heavy rain on Monday. Upwards of 80 millimeters, or more than 3 inches, fell. City crews have been addressing flooded intersections, popped manhole covers, and other flood-related issues on roadways. Currently, the Hampton Village lift station serving the west side remains near capacity. The city says the infrastructure system will need several days to recover from the Labor Day rain. The city says people can help by reducing the use of washing machines and dishwashers, or by flushing toilets when absolutely necessary. And Sask Lotteries says the winner of a $44 million 649 gold ball jackpot will be introduced today in Saskatoon. The winning ticket was purchased in Saskatchewan for the August 8th draw, but not in Saskatoon or Regina. I'm Kira Miller, CJWW News.
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1: This is your Environment Canada weather forecast for Saskatoon and area. Today, a mix of sun and cloud, becoming sunny later on, fog patches dissipating, wind becoming southwest, gusting 40 and high 22. Tonight, a few clouds, wind continues, low 12, and tomorrow, mainly sunny, increasing cloud and 30% chance of showers in the afternoon. Wind south, gusting 40, then to 50, high 20, and at night, clear, low 6. Friday, a mix of sun and cloud, high of 16. For the Prince Albert region, today mainly sunny, fog patches dissipating, wind becoming southwest gusting 40 and high 22. Tonight partly cloudy, wind southwest 20 and low 12. Thursday mainly cloudy, 60% chance of showers late in the morning and in the afternoon, and risk of a thunderstorm, wind southwest gusting 50, high 19. At night cloudy periods, 30% chance of showers, low 9, and Friday cloudy, 40% chance of rain, high of 13.

0: Temperatures around the province, 10 in Rosetown, 11 in Kindersley, Watrous, Regina, Humboldt, LaRonge, Meadow Lake, Melfort, Lloydminster, and Waskasoo. 12 in Spiritwood, Outlook, Wynyard, Hudson Bay, Swift Current, and Moose Jaw. 13 in Nipawin. The Battlefords are sunny in 11, Prince Albert partly cloudy in 10, and in Saskatoon, mostly cloudy, a southwest wind at 10 kilometers an hour, and sitting at 10 degrees.
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0: It's Kelsey Kulik in Love Me Like an Outlaw on Country 600 CJWW. She's going to be performing at the CCMA Awards show coming up next Saturday at Sastel Center. Speaking of that award show, we've had a giveaway up on our social media for the last few days here to win two tickets to that show. We're going to get in contact with our winner a little later on here this morning, so hang on tight for that and be taking a peek at your phone and seeing if it's you that we are calling today. Also got tunes from Florida Georgia Line, and we just announced they're going to be the hosts of that CCMA award show, the James Barker Band. We've got them coming up too. By the way, Moo Crew Trivia Hour, it has moved to a new time. 10 a.m. now is when we'll be running our Moo Crew Trivia Hour. Jackson Emery will be taking care of that after 10 o'clock this morning. So if you're here for the trivia hour, just wait a little bit longer and we'll have it for you.
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0: we go. The James Barker Band in After Dark on CJWW. They're going to do their best to keep the show on the rails. That is their goal as being the hosts of the CCMA Award Show. It is next Saturday at Sastel Center, and one lucky listener is going to be heading to it.
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2: Hello?
0: Hey, is this Michelle?
2: It is.
0: Ben Brooks giving you a call here from CJWW. How's your day?
2: So far, so good, but it sounds like it might be getting better.
0: I think it might be. you tagged your friend on our CCMA post on the CJWW page. I need you to describe for me what a Twisted Sister night is.
2: Well, she's my non-biological sister.
0: Also, sister from another mister type of deal?
2: Yes, yes.
0: Okay.
2: We do tend to get a little twisted up every now, so we're twisted sisters.
0: I love the name of that, and we got to keep this Twisted Sister Night going. We're going to hook you up with two tickets to the CCMA Awards Show here on September the 19th.
2: That is awesome.
0: So you can get all good and twisted that night if you'd like, okay?
2: That sounds perfect.
0: So phone up your friend right now, tell her you're going, and tell you what, the last thing I need off you, everybody that wins with the Moo Crew has to give me a big cow moo. So what have you got for me today, Michelle?
2: Moo!
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11: 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WW Weather.
0: All right, that forecast today, mainly sunny, up to 22 degrees. There's a few clouds tonight, dipping down to a low of 12. It's a slight chance of showers tomorrow and 20. And rolling into Friday, we've got a mix of sun and cloud and 16. Prince Albert, it's mainly sunny and a high of 22. Partly cloudy for tonight at a low of 12. We get a good chance of showers and storms tomorrow, up to 19 for the day. And then on Friday, it's a slight chance of showers and a high of 13. Hotspot is Moose Jaw at 16, the coldest Prince Albert at 13. Battlefords are mainly sunny and 14, and in Saskatoon, partly cloudy, a southwest wind at 7 and sitting at 13 degrees.

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lean towards the speakers. Smell that? It's that legendary new song scent. Playing tomorrow's legends today. CJWW.

0: That's Ella Langley and Morgan Wallen. I Can't Love You Anymore on Country 600 CJWW, or as I like to call him, Mortgage Wallen, because it's basically a mortgage payment to head to one of his concerts. But anyway, I digress. We got somebody special on the phone.
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0: Well, it's time for our monthly check-in. Back with our friends over at Sask Milk, we have Bree Eberle joining us once again. And all of us are back to school right now. It's obviously a big change in routine. So what are some easy ways that parents can work dairy into school lunches right now?
2: I mean, there's always the classic go-to yogurt tubes or cheese strings, or those individual shelf-stable milk-to-goes. Those are also great. 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You can be creative with dairy as well. I personally love doing mini pizzas with extra cheese. 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Or cheese and crackers. There's lots of things you can do with dairy, and it's so good for you. So you might as well use it and fuel your bodies while you're learning all these great things.
0: You bet. And, you know, fall, it also means hockey, dance, and all those after-school activities. Of course, a good rink burger with some cheese on top. Always fantastic there. But for the, you know, crazy active parents as well, too, dairy is just a great way to add all the nutrition and all the vitamins and essential nutrients that we need to keep our kids going, hey?
2: Absolutely. Most dairy products include high protein, good calcium, good vitamin D, and all those other essential nutrients that you need. So, you know, grab a milk, a chocolate milk, or, you know, some ice cream. You know, those are also still very good for you. So, highly recommend. All dairy is good for you.
0: Yeah, you bet. And how can we support our Saskatchewan dairy farmers? What should we be looking for in the grocery store?
2: You should always look for that little blue cow logo, because you know that that is Canadian dairy. It's made here, and you're supporting our awesome farmers.
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Over 410 auction items, all closing down Monday, beginning at 11 a.m. Jackson Emery has the Moo Crew Trivia Hour coming up. And here's Tracy Lawrence.

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4: From the CJWW newsroom, bringing you Saskatchewan's news first, here's what's happening.
5: Good morning. It's 10 o'clock. I'm Kira Miller. 6 inches of rain. That's what the Davidson area received between August 30th and September 7th. And there are many areas of the province that can top that total. There's still plenty of time to get the crop off, but it does bring back memories of other wet years. Rob Stone farms at Davidson, and he's also the Saskwheat vice chair.
6: Some years have been tossed around that, you know, 14, 16, 19, we certainly had some challenges with those years. And you always remember when a little bit of crop gets left out, and you certainly don't want to have that happen. But it is early yet, and there's a lot of fall ahead of us. That's about all a person can do, is just do what you can every day.
5: Stone says on his farm, the standing wheat is not looking too bad, but it'll be a more difficult job harvesting the remaining lentils. A woman is charged in connection to an assault early Monday morning. Just before 3 a.m., police were called to the 600 block of Avenue X South in Saskatoon. The caller indicated that a man was attacked by a woman with a knife. The victim was a 24-year-old man who was reportedly threatened in a stairwell. There were not believed to be any physical injuries. A 29-year-old woman has been charged with assault with a weapon and breaching court-ordered conditions. A 12-year-old Saskatoon girl has been reported as missing. Marielle Peppard was last seen September 4th at 6 p.m. in the 600 block of Avenue G South. She's described as 5 feet 2 inches tall, weighing 120 pounds, and has dark hair with distinctive blonde dyed roots. Anyone with information on her whereabouts is asked to contact police or Crime Stoppers. And if you want your voice heard while also serving your community, today is the last opportunity to learn more about what it takes to join one of the city's boards or committees in Saskatoon. Tonight goes the second of two info sessions at City Hall for people interested in volunteering their time, experience, and perspectives by serving on a city board. The meeting tonight goes from 6 till 8 in Committee Room E at City Hall. I'm Kira Miller, CJWW News.
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5: This is your Environment Canada weather forecast for Saskatoon and area. Today, a mix of sun and cloud, becoming sunny later on, fog patches dissipating, wind becoming southwest, gusting 40 and high 22. Tonight, a few clouds, wind continues, low 12, and tomorrow, mainly sunny, increasing cloud and 30% chance of showers in the afternoon. Wind south, gusting 40, then to 50, high 20, and at night, clear, low 6. Friday, a mix of sun and cloud, high of 16. For the Prince Albert region, today mainly sunny, fog patches dissipating, wind becoming southwest gusting 40 and high 22. Tonight partly cloudy, wind southwest 20 and low 12. Thursday mainly cloudy, 60% chance of showers late in the morning and in the afternoon, and risk of a thunderstorm, wind southwest gusting 50, high 19. At night cloudy periods, 30% chance of showers, low 9, and Friday cloudy, 40% chance of rain, high of 13.
7: Temperatures around the province, 13 in Kindersley, Wynyard, LaRonge, and Melfort, 14 in Rosetown, Regina, Humboldt, Hudson Bay, Swift Current, Lloyd Minster, and Waskasoo, 15 in Spiritwood, Outlook, Watrous, Meadow Lake, and Nipwin, 16 in Moose Jaw. The Battlefords, mainly sunny in 14, Prince Albert, partly cloudy in 13, Saskatoon, partly cloudy. We got a southwest wind at 7 and sitting at 13 degrees.
8: 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And if you've seen our lot, we have what you want. We also have

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0: Welcome, Sleepless in a Hotel Room on Country 600 CJWW with Jackson Emery and Middays Today. Hope you've had a great Wednesday so far. It is time for Moo Crew Trivia Hour and a chance to win two tickets to the official watch and after party to the CCMA Awards. That is the official Big Az Country Bash at the Long Branch with Dallas Alexander, Drew Gregory performing, and some other special guests. Drew Gregory actually going to be joining Ben Brooks and the Moo Crew tomorrow morning to talk about that official Big Az Country Bash. So your chance to win two tickets here with Moo Crew Trivia Hour this morning. About 900 of these strike Earth's surface every minute. About 900 of these strike Earth's surface every minute. If you think you know what today's answer to our trivia question is, you can text 306-938-0600. That's our Groundkeeper Lawn Fertilizer text line.
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0: WW Middays, that one called Carry On. It's also Moo Crew Trivia Hour. We have two tickets to the official Big Az Country Bash at the Long Branch, the watching after party for the CCMA Awards. Some special guests are going to be performing throughout the night, including Dallas Alexander, Drew Gregory. Drew actually is going to call into the show tomorrow morning with Ben Brooks and the Moo Crew to talk about the watching after party. So your chance to win tickets with our trivia question today. About 900 of these strike Earth's surface every minute. About 900 of these strike Earth's surface every minute. What do you think it is? You can get your guesses in up on our Groundkeeper Lawn Fertilizer text line, 306-938-0600.
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2: Well, Saskatoon right now, partly cloudy and 16 degrees. Going to get up to a high of 22 today, a mix of sun and cloud throughout the afternoon. Southwest wind 20 kilometers an hour, gusts up to 40 kilometers an hour near noon. A few clouds tonight, southwest wind 20 kilometers an hour, low of 12. Mainly sunny tomorrow, increasing cloudiness near noon. Slight chance of showers later on in the afternoon. South wind 20, gusts up to 40, becoming northwest 30, gusts up to 50 around noon tomorrow, high of 20. Clear, low of 6 tomorrow night. A mix of sun and cloud, high of 16 on Friday. Prince Albert, partly cloudy, 16 right now. About the same as Saskatoon, mainly sunny throughout the afternoon, high of 22. Southwest wind, 20 kilometers an hour, gusting to 40 near noon. Partly cloudy tonight, low of 12, as well southwest wind, 20 kilometers an hour. Mainly cloudy tomorrow, 60% chance of showers late in the afternoon, risk of a thunderstorm, high of 19. And a 40% chance of showers, cloudy Friday, and a high of 13. 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
1: 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Delivery driver bear sprayed. And nearly 80 millimeters of rain fell in Saskatoon Monday night.
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0: Union Feel Like That, Country 600, CJWW Middays, here with Jackson and Moo Crew Trivia Hour. Lots of people getting our trivia question correct. Some still not quite there, but on the right track. Our trivia question today for a chance to win two tickets to the official Big As Country Bash, the watch and after party for the CCMAs. That's at the Long Branch. About 900 of these strike Earth's surface every minute. About 900. Looking at our groundkeeper lawn fertilizer text line. Fraser says airplane. No, not quite. Lots of people saying asteroids. You're somewhat on the right track. Shelly says dust particles. Not quite. Let's see here. Carol got the correct answer. Dawn got the correct answer. Janet, a couple others getting the correct answer. Lenore, Stacy. Meteors from Terry. No, not quite. So this is your last chance to get into our draw before I draw for these two tickets for Moo Crew Trivia Hour. Our trivia question today. About 900 of these strike Earth's surface every minute. What do you think it is? Get your answers in 306-938-0600.
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Damn good day to leave. It's Riley Green on Country 600 CJWW as we wrap up today's edition of Moo Crew Trivia Hour. We put out the question to you today. About 900 of these strike Earth's surface every minute. What do you think it is? We had some people saying airplanes. We had asteroids. Very close, on the right track. But the correct answer we were looking for today was lightning strike. And lots of people got that correct. Every correct answer was into our draw for a chance to win two tickets to the official Big Az Country Bash at the Long Branch. That is coming up on Saturday, September 19th. The watch and after party for the CCMA Awards. Very excited to announce our winner today. Marcy Palmer has won herself two tickets to the official Big Az Country Bash through Moo Crew Trivia. So congratulations going out to her, and a thanks to everyone for entering, playing along with Moo Crew Trivia today. We still got some ways to win those tickets up on our website right now. If you head over to cjwwradio.com, listen in all week long for more chances to win tickets to the Watch and After Party, the Legend Show that'll be at TCU Place on the 17th, and of course, the award show itself at SaskTel Center Saturday, September 19th. We're playing Saskatoon's Greatest Country here on Middays with Jackson Emery. Here's Charlie Major. I'm Somebody on CJWW.

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0: Introducing the new Crush It Hard Iced Tea from the makers of Provincial Vodka. Crush It tastes like
1: victory. Farms in the Davidson area between Saskatoon and Regina.
2: Just trying to figure out what logistics you want to have in your yard and if there's any grain that you can move around to free up some aeration and other handling capabilities and just kind of evaluating if there's any changes that can be made that could be helpful to getting harvest underway, and of course just making sure that everything's in top-notch mechanical shape.
1: Grain drying will be a must on many farms this fall. The NDP is calling on the province to bring pediatric diabetic services back to Regina after the program was cancelled. The Saskatchewan Health Authority sent a letter on August 28th stating that local care by the pediatric endocrinology and diabetes program in Regina would stop because of staffing losses. Families now need to head to Saskatoon for care. The NDP says the change will lead to uncertainty, long travel times, and more appointments for rural families managing type 1 diabetes who need constant access to specialized care. The provincial opposition is now calling on the province to create a concrete plan to restore the program in Regina. And today, Sask Lotteries says the winner of a $44 million 649 gold ball jackpot will be introduced here in Saskatoon. The winning ticket was purchased in Saskatchewan for the August 8th draw, but not in Saskatoon or Regina. I'm Kira Miller, CJWW News.
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1: This is your Environment Canada weather forecast for Saskatoon and area. Today, a mix of sun and cloud, becoming sunny later on, fog patches dissipating, wind becoming southwest, gusting 40 and high 22. Tonight, a few clouds, wind continues, low 12, and tomorrow, mainly sunny, increasing cloud and 30% chance of showers in the afternoon. Wind south, gusting 40, then to 50, high 20, and at night, clear, low 6. Friday, a mix of sun and cloud, high of 16. For the Prince Albert region, today mainly sunny, fog patches dissipating, wind becoming southwest gusting 40 and high 22. Tonight partly cloudy, wind southwest 20 and low 12. Thursday mainly cloudy, 60% chance of showers late in the morning and in the afternoon, and risk of a thunderstorm, wind southwest gusting 50, high 19. At night cloudy periods, 30% chance of showers, low 9, and Friday cloudy, 40% chance of rain, high of 13. Here are your temperatures for around the province this morning. In Spiritwood, 18 degrees, so is Outlook. 17 in Rosetown and Kindersley. Wynyard, 16. Watrous is at 17. 18 in Regina and 16 in Humboldt and LaRonge. Meadow Lake, 18. Melfort, 16. 17 in Nipawin and Hudson Bay, 14. Swift Current, 16 degrees. 17 in Moose Jaw and Lloydminster. In North Battleford, the wind is southwest 11, sunny 16 degrees. In Prince Albert, the wind is southwest 10, partly cloudy and 16. And in Saskatoon, the wind is southwest 12, partly cloudy and 16 degrees.
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8: Here are this morning's futures prices for Wednesday, September 9th. November canola down $4, $835.10 a ton. January canola down $4.10 at $844.20. March canola down $5.70, $850.60 a ton. In Chicago, November soybean down $7.25. $13.09 a bushel. December soybean oil up 9 points at 70.79 cents. December soybean meal down $1, $3.48.80 a ton. December corn down 4.5 at $5.29 a bushel. December Chicago wheat down 15.5 cents, $7.31.

0: 1.5 cents a bushel. December oats down 5.25, $3.69¾ a bushel. And those are this morning's futures prices, courtesy of RJ O'Brien Canada in Winnipeg.
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0: W Saskatoon's original country music radio station. Megan Maroney, Beautiful Things, here on a Wednesday morning, middays with Jackson. Hope you're doing well. Ben Brooks and myself getting ready to pack up some equipment, hit the road, and make our third meal in the field delivery. We're heading out to Allen to deliver them some Asian garden. Looking forward to seeing them and how harvest is going, even though I think most of the province a little wet right now, so probably not a lot going on today, but hopefully it was going well up until that point, and hope that our winners today, as well everybody around the province, things dry up quickly so we can get back into the field. So meal in the field coming up after 12 o'clock and 1 o'clock, so no country court today. We're going to put that in recess. We're going to talk to our winners and find out how harvest is doing, and have a great meal with them provided by Asian Garden. Although we're also going to talk about how you can sleep soundly if your mind's racing, you got, you know, things on your to-do list, things coming up later in the week, and you can't sleep. Well, how are you able to erase your mind and just have a nice peaceful sleep? Some tips coming up, and legendary country Jason Aldean, She's Country next.
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0: There's Dean Brody with Lightning Bug, Country 600, CJWW. Well, there's no denying that we all would love to consistently have a good night's sleep. Maybe it doesn't always happen. Hey, I know what happens to me from time to time. For every good sleep you have, you might be fighting it for the next 2-3 days. But if you've ever found yourself laying in bed, your mind is racing with tomorrow's tasks, you're not alone. Many struggle to quiet their thoughts when it is time to go to bed. So here's a quick fix. Writing a to-do list before bed can actually clear your mind and let you drift off faster. So, some experts from around the world say that jotting down tasks give your brain permission to pause. When you organize your thoughts on paper, you stop replaying them in your mind. So, maybe you've been in that situation before. I know I'm going to try that tonight, see if we can get a better good night's sleep. Write down a to-do list of what to expect in the next coming days, especially tomorrow, and see just how much better that good night's sleep is.
1: I'm Steve Chisholm, and here's the 411. 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
1: I'm Kira Miller in the Saskatoon Media Group newsroom with your news now. 16-year-old boy stabbed in Saskatoon. Delivery driver bear sprayed. And nearly 80 millimeters of rain fell in Saskatoon Monday night.
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0: Dallas Smith sleeping around. Country 600 CJWW playing the greatest country in the land. Well, we have a special guest joining us in studio. It's coming up on Sunday is the Trek for Cancer. All right, pleased to have Stan Karczynski joining us in studio today to talk about the Trek for Cancer. Stan, always great to have you in studio. I hope you had a great long weekend. Didn't have plans, you know, damper with the rain, but oh well, life is life. But we're here to talk about the Trek for Cancer. What's happening this Sunday?
1: Well, thanks, Jackson. I'm really excited. For about 16 years now, our driving club, which is Horse Driving Club, Prairie Carriage Driving Club, have been hosting the Trek for Cancer. For the last 5 years, we've moved the event to Melva Kings, which is just located just south of South Costco, about a mile. And this is what we call the Pearl Brown and Bill Humaney Memorial Trek for Cancer. What it's for is an event for horse people that has three parts. Horse people show up in the morning, and then we have a lunch, our barbecue at lunch, and then we have a Clydesdale wagon and mini pony cart for the kids, and then at 3 o'clock we have a huge concert. And the good news, you say, oh, how much does that cost? Well, it's free, folks. All you got to do is bring a donation for the Cancer Foundation of Saskatchewan, and we all know people that have had cancer, or so our heart is filled when we put on this event. This year I've got some great entertainment. So again, you can come for the horses if you bring your own horse, ride or drive, or if you want to just come for the concert. This is who we have. We have Stephen McGuire, Brock Andrews, Daryl Anderson and Phelan Baptiste, Terry Hockness, and Ken Pizzerni and Matt Bender. And these are mainly all Saskatchewan recording acts.
0: Amazing.
1: And they're so kind. They're donating their time for this function. So, it's easy to find. I mentioned we're just located just south of South Costco. I'll have a pile of signs up. You'll see them. And it's a free event, and it's something that I really look forward to. And last year we raised a ton of money. Like, it was almost $23,000.
0: Wow.
1: And all we invite is just come bring a lawn chair. We have a barbecue that you can purchase. Bring a credit card, a check, or something for the Cancer Foundation of Saskatchewan. And come enjoy the great outdoors. We're going to be outside. They're surrounded by trees. And the sound is great. And I'm really looking forward to it.
0: Awesome. Thank you, Stan. Good luck with the Trek for Cancer. Anyone that wants to find out more information, you can go over to Stan's Facebook page. You can find him, Stan Karczynski, G-A-R-C-H-I-N-S-K-I, or also on Facebook, find the Prairie Carriage Driving Club.
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0: That's Tyler Joe Miller, What Good Is a Memory, on CJWW, Saskatchewan's most listened to radio station, as the Country Connection making its way to Allen today. Myself, Ben Brooks, our third delivery for the Vantage Egg Meal in the Field. We got Asian Garden with us today. We are thrilled to be sharing it with our winners. We're going to have them on air talking about lunch and how harvest has gone so far, what the rain situation has been like, as most of the province got to see and feel over the long weekend. That's after 1 o'clock, which means Country Court will be in recess today, so we'll have all that coming up after 1 o'clock, and as well, your prime cuts, your 90s at noon, after the 12 o'clock news break. Legendary Country is continuing with Eddie Rabbit next.
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0: Introducing the new Crush It Hard Iced Tea from the makers of Provincial Vodka. Crush It tastes like
1: victory. Saskatchewan's American booze ban, which took effect yesterday, has been cited as one of the contributing factors to President Trump's latest counter-tariff response. Donald Trump has signed an executive order banning imports of certain Canadian alcohols. This will take effect September 29th. Saskatchewan's recent levy adds a 50% surcharge onto all American-made alcohol. The provincial NDP held a news conference yesterday at a Saskatoon business calling for provincial tariff assistance. The owner and operator of Saver Supermarket and Halal Meat says Trump tariffs, climbing gas prices, and higher living costs are hurting consumers and hampering profits for small businesses. The NDP is also calling on the province to bring pediatric diabetic services back to Regina after the program was stopped. The Saskatchewan Health Authority sent the letter on August 28th, stating that local care by the Pediatric Endocrinology and Diabetes Program in Regina would stop because of staffing losses. Families now need to head to Saskatoon for that care. The NDP says the changes will lead to uncertainty, longer travel times, and more appointments for rural families managing type 1 diabetes who need constant access to specialized pediatric care. 6 inches of rain. That's what the Davidson area received between August 30th and September 7th, and there are many areas of the province that can top that total. There is still plenty of time to get the crop off, but it does bring back memories of other wet years. Rob Stone farms at Davidson, and he's also the Sask Wheat Vice Chair.
2: Some years have been tossed around that, you know, 14, 16, 19, we certainly had some challenges with those years, and you always remember when a little bit of crop gets left out, and you certainly don't want to have that happen, but it is early yet, and there's a lot of fall ahead of us. That's about all a person can do, is just do what you can every day.
1: Stone says on his farm, the standing wheat isn't looking too bad, but it will be a more difficult job harvesting the remaining lentils. Arthritis Society Canada has released a new report that puts an amount on the cost of arthritis in Canada. The report adds a factor that hasn't previously been accounted for in other reports is social value loss. Social value loss reflects the dollar equivalent in well-being loss associated with pain, disability, reduced participation, lower independence, and lower life satisfaction. President and CEO of Arthritis Society Canada, Trish Barbado, says the social value loss for Saskatchewan was calculated at $2.7
3: billion. There's over 200,000 people in Saskatchewan who have arthritis. It ends up being about 1 in 5. And we know that the economic impact in Saskatchewan was calculated at $1.4 billion. So again, this includes drugs to treat arthritis, hospitalizations, healthcare professionals, the disability and productivity costs.
1: The report was conducted by Canadian Centre for Economic Analysis. Home and cabin owners will be spending time this month checking for a variety of animals looking to find a place to spend the winter. Bats, squirrels, and pigeons look for shelter in warm, protected spaces. And by checking now, you give these animals additional time to find another location to stay out of the cold. Remember, bats are protected wildlife, and it is illegal to kill them. You can remove them, but it must be done safely and humanely. You can find more detailed information in our story online at cjwwradio.com. And today's internet news poll question, are you willing to give up American alcohol brands in support of Canada's economy? To vote, go have your say at cjwwradio.com. Previously we asked, how would you characterize Canada's bargaining power with the United States? 36% of you said Canada is in a strong negotiating position. 61% said Canada is in a weak negotiating position, and 4% said the negotiating position between Canada and the U.S. is evenly matched. I'm Kira Miller, CJWW News. Here is your CJWW Business Report. Canada's main stock index was down more than 200 points in late morning trading as the price of oil pushed higher following the latest attacks between the U.S. and Iran. The October crude oil contract was up $3.36 U.S. at $96.39 U.S. per barrel. The U.S. military said it destroyed 5 Iranian oil tankers in response to the latest attacks on its warships. The S&P/TSX Composite Index was down 222.47 points at 35,900. In New York, the Dow Jones Industrial Average was down 428.35 points at 52,357. The S&P 500 Index was down 38.65 points at 7,634, while the NASDAQ Composite was down 180.67 points at 26,240. The Canadian dollar traded for 72.37 cents U.S., compared with 72.55 cents U.S. on Tuesday, and the December gold contract was down $8.20 U.S. at $4,430.80 U.S. an ounce.
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0: a weather forecast for Saskatoon area. Today, a mix of sun and cloud, becoming sunny later on. Wind southwest gusting 40, high 22. Tonight, a few clouds. Wind continues, low 12. And Thursday, mainly sunny. Slight chance of showers. Wind south gusting 40, then 50, high 20. At night, clear, low 6. And Friday, a mix of sun and cloud, high of 16. For the Prince Albert region, today mainly sunny, wind southwest gusting 40, high of 22. Tonight partly cloudy, wind southwest 20, low 12. Thursday mainly cloudy, with a 60% chance of showers and risk of a thunderstorm, wind southwest gusting 50, high 19. At night, cloudy periods, slight chance of showers, low 9. And Friday cloudy, 40% chance of rain and high 13. Here are your temperatures for around the province this afternoon. In Spirit Wood, Rosetown, Outlook, Kindersley, 20 degrees. Wynyard, 18, 20 in Watrous. Regina, Humboldt, both 19. LaRonge, 18, so is Melfort, 19 in Meadow Lake and Nipawin. Hudson Bay, 18, Swift Current, 18, and 19 in Moose Jaw and Lloydminster. In North Battleford, the wind is southwest 15, sunny 20 degrees. In Prince Albert, the wind is southwest 10, mainly sunny 19. And in Saskatoon, the wind is southwest 18, mainly sunny and 18 degrees.
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4: Good afternoon, I'm Les Lyons, Rick with CJWW Sports. The Blue Jays go after a third series win on their current nine-game road trip this afternoon in Sacramento against the Athletics. More importantly, Toronto needs the victory as they start today with a 73-73 record, a game back of Cleveland for the third and final American League wildcard playoff spot. Braden Fisher will be the opener as the Jays go with a bullpen day. The Guardians, meanwhile, are in Baltimore tonight. The football, where Kian Schaefer-Baker teased that he may be transitioning from sideline cheerleader to starting receiver again for the Saskatchewan Roughriders. The Regina News Snoops reported that the Canadian pass catcher was out on the Mosaic Stadium turf this morning with a jersey and helmet on, but he retreated off the field once the team stretch was done. The Green and White are preparing for Saturday's Banjo Bowl visit to Winnipeg, with quarterback Trevor Harris knowing how big of a game it is once again.
5: I'm just grateful that we were able to get this win to get us 8-4, but that just means next week's even bigger. We've got to get a season series against Winnipeg, so if we lose the game, and even by more than 7, we don't have the season series. We got to make sure we get the win to get this season series against them and push ourselves to 9-4 going to a bye week. That way we can kind of lick our wounds and get some guys back.
4: Elsewhere, the Saskatchewan Huskies dropped 5 spots in the U Sports National Rankings after losing their season opener to Manitoba by a score of 40-22 this past Saturday in Winnipeg. Dogs entered that game as the top team in the Canada West Conference coaches preseason poll and the third-ranked team in the country, while the Bisons were unranked. The 8th-rated Huskies host unranked Calgary, who won their opening game last weekend on Friday at 7 o'clock at Griffith Stadium. Also, the first of 2 meetings over the next 3 weeks that will undoubtedly determine who finishes first in the PFC goes Saturday night in Regina. The 4-0 Thunder welcome the 3-1 Saskatoon Hilltops. The return matchup is 2 weeks later on Saturday, September 26th at SMF Field. South of the border, where Seattle has had an offseason full of congratulations, their Super Bowl rings, and now we'll get the chance to see the banner raised before kicking off this season with hopes of repeating. The Seahawks will start the season the same way the last one ended, by facing New England 7 months and 1 day after beating them 29-13 in Super Bowl 60. To hockey, where you know it's the WHL's preseason when only one game is scheduled to be played on a Wednesday, but 2 are on the slate for a Thursday. That's the case in the next 2 nights, with the Saskatoon Blades traveling to Prince Albert for one of those rare Thursday clashes. A glance at the Bridge City Bunch's current roster of 29 players shows 9 born in 2007, meaning they are 19-year-old junior hockey veterans. One of those vets is forward Kasdan Matthews, who is aware of what the blue and gold have in the locker room.
6: Yeah, I've noticed that there's quite a bit of 07s, and that's great for the team, and we'll have a few young guys we can teach to be better in the future.
4: Game time for Saskatoon and Raiders tomorrow night is 7 o'clock at the Arthauser Center. The lone exhibition this evening has Penticton entertaining Kelowna. In addition, the Blades announced this morning that they have signed 2011-born forward Mason West to a WHL scholarship and development agreement. 6-foot forward from from Monticello, Minnesota, was selected in the fifth round of the 2026 Prospects Draft. That's CJWW Sports. I'm Les Lazarick. My parting shot is next.
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4: This is one reaction to a headline in today's Star Phoenix Sports section, plus answers to questions posed on the TSN website. Star Phoenix headline, Classic finished a classic game. After their dramatic overtime triumph, Riders open up some valuable space over Bombers. My reaction, that valuable space is just for now and won't mean anything if they don't execute the home-and-home sweep this Saturday in Winnipeg. Saskatchewan quarterback Trevor Harris said it after Sunday's contest. They need to win to claim the season series because a loss, combined with the Green and White's nasty schedule the rest of the way, including a home-and-home with seemingly invincible Montreal, leaves the Rough Riders susceptible to not having a home playoff game. Maybe even finishing out of the playoffs. With the NFL regular season starting tonight, there are a series of excellent questions on the TSN website that I will attempt to answer, starting with which NFL quarterbacks are under the most pressure this season. There are six pictures to go with the question, and they are in random order. All six qualify as being in a situation where they need to perform this season, but my vote goes to Josh Allen with the Buffalo Bills, the NFL's ultimate bridesmaids. Another question is, will the Rams be able to justify their favorites status and win the Super Bowl? They still have Matthew Stafford at quarterback. Miles Garrett was brought in from Cleveland to harass opposition quarterbacks, and Aaron Donald came out of retirement to help out Garrett. Sounds pretty good, but I'm not willing to hand them the Vince Lombardi trophy today and not bother playing the 2026-27 season. A third question, is it surprising the Seahawks aren't among the top five Super Bowl favorites? Not to me it isn't, would be my answer, although consider that I'm a bitter Minnesota Vikings fan and still upset that Sam Darnold could win a title with Seattle, but not with my Vikes. Lastly, a question under a headline that asks, who are the top contenders for a Major League Baseball expansion team? My answer is that as much as I would be thrilled to resurrect and proudly wear my Montreal Expos jerseys, courtesy my friend Brad Hubbard from his incredible collection, I'm afraid there will not be a second Canadian team in the majors. Not now, not ever again. That's my parting shot. I'm Les Lazarick, and it turned out nice again.
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11: Good afternoon, I'm Neil Dillinger with CJWW's AgriBiz. Saskatchewan farm equipment manufacturers are caught in the middle of the Canada-U.S. trade war, and it's causing plenty of concern as well as extra work. Dagelman Industries north of Regina has a team of people running through the numbers and implications of the various tariffs and counter-tariffs. Blair Flavel is the president and CEO of Dagelman Industries.
12: We buy a lot of parts that come back and forth through the border. We have the luxury of having a facility in North Dakota. So, you know, what we try and do is manufacture in the U.S. and in Canada where we didn't have to worry about that a few years ago. We'd do it wherever it made economic sense. So now what you have to do is just evaluate what the tariffs are going to do, and we have people doing that all the time. It's a big task because it's changing all the time.
11: Flavel was asked about his thoughts on the tit-for-tat developments to this point.
12: Our goal is no tariffs. Get back to free trade, CUSMA working well like it did, and I encourage both governments to get back to the bargaining table and get a deal that's going to work out. Our focus, of course, is on our customers and on our employees. That's really where our biggest focus is. I understand. I've been in negotiations too, and it gets sometimes heated. Let calm heads prevail and get back to the table would be my hope.
11: Tariffs are not good for business, both on costs and long-term planning.
12: It can change weekly or monthly. What we do, we've got some long lead time items that our procurement team orders in, and do they have a 10% tariff? Do they have a 50% tariff? We have to plan our pricing, and our customers need to make those decisions. And once we take an order, we don't want to go back to a customer and say, hey, your price went up. So it's difficult, and customers not knowing what's coming around the bend is, hey, maybe we can wait.
11: Flavel says it's very important to reach a resolution with our largest trading partner. He estimates between 45 and 50% of Dagelman's sales are in the United States.
12: Everybody gets nervous when there's things that are happening that are out of their control. So that's, I think, all of Canada's biggest challenge is the uncertainty. And the U.S. too. We've got great customers and relations in the U.S., and we will continue that. We've got a great staff in the U.S., great staff in Canada, and customers as well. So I can't echo that enough, that we want this to be over.
11: Flavel was speaking yesterday at an event highlighting federal government investment under its Regional Tariff Response Initiative through PrairiesCan. He talks about Dagelman's project to strengthen its expansion capacity.
12: We have the equipment on order. It's going to go in this building that we have. Our major manufacturing's across the street. This was an assembly bay and the main sales office. So we're hoping to have everything operating by the end of the year. So it's a pretty aggressive schedule.
9: How much of an investment is that expansion in total?
12: We're right around the $5 million mark, and is the cost of the expansion with a $1 million grant coming in there. So we have to spend some money.
11: That's Dagelman Industries CEO and President Blair Flavel. PrairiesCan is investing money in other Saskatchewan-based companies as well. Seedmaster will receive just under $600,000 to accelerate its export sales of agricultural equipment to international markets. Big Sky Rail Corp is getting $1 million to enhance short-line rail infrastructure and build supply chain resilience. Inland Steel Products is receiving $1 million for new equipment in the expansion of its Lloydminster facility, and Westman Steel will get $750,000 to expand production capacity at its manufacturing facility in Swift Current. Coming up next, the Saskatchewan Agriculture Report.
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14: This is Royce Mullenbeck, Crop Extension Intern with the Saskatchewan Ministry of Agriculture out of the Humboldt Regional Office. As harvest begins, you will start noticing the weeds that have grown throughout the year and are now maturing. If you have not changed your herbicide plan and weed management strategy, there's a chance some of these weed seeds will be carrying herbicide resistance. Common weeds that have developed herbicide resistance include wild oats, green foxtail, kochia, wild mustard, and shepherd's purse. The Crop Protection Lab, located in Regina, can test these weed seeds for herbicide resistance. These weed seeds need to be collected at maturity and before a desiccant is applied to the crop. Avoid green or diseased seeds as they will not germinate properly in the lab and may hinder the diagnosis. Methods of collecting seeds can be from either hand collection, small vacuum for wind dispersed seeds, a sweep net for wild oats, or using a seed bag by placing a kochia plant in it and beating the bag on the ground to release the seeds. The lab requires a minimum of 2,000 seeds for each herbicide group tested. For wild oats, this amount is one large coffee can, and for smaller seeds such as wild mustard, this amount is one small hot chocolate can full. The sample must contain as little stems and foreign material as possible. Dry out the seeds by letting them air dry on a piece of paper. This could take a couple of weeks to get them completely dry. Place the seeds in a paper bag, as plastic bags do not allow the seeds to breathe and may grow mold as a result. You can find the herbicide-resistant testing form and more information on collection through our Sask AgNow article. how to collect and test herbicide-resistant weeds on our Saskatchewan.ca website. I'm Royce Mullenbeck, and this has been Saskag Now Radio. For more information, call the Agriculture Knowledge Center at 1-866-457-2377.
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11: This is the Futures Market Report for Wednesday, September 9th. November canola down $6.10, $833 a ton. January canola down $5.80, $842.50. March canola down $5.90, $850.40 a ton. December Minneapolis wheat unchanged at $7.54 a bushel. December Kansas City wheat down 9 3/4, $8.09 1/4 per bushel. December Chicago wheat down 14 3/4, $7.32 1/4 per bushel. December corn down 3 1/4, $5.30 1/4 per bushel. November soybean down 3.5 cents, $13.12 3/4 a bushel. Now here is the rest of the news from Chicago.
16: I'm Dan Bossi, and Wednesday, September 9th. Chicago Board of Grain futures are mixed here this morning. The wheat market is higher. Corn and soybean futures are lower. Now, as we stand back from the market, the USDA crop report is the big focal point of the week. That data in terms of the average U.S. corn and soybean yield will be released Friday morning. Now, the average trade guess for the U.S. corn yield is 178.4. The average soybean yield guess is 52.4 bushels an acre. Both are slightly under the August estimate, but well within reach. Now, the trade is looking at the dryness across the plains and extreme heat that prevailed much across the Midwest during August as reasons for crop yield to fall slightly, but again, we'll see if USDA can confirm that on Friday. Other news is limited, but the war between Ukraine and Russia continues to intensify. Another, of course, attack on the port of Russia, Novolinsk, overnight. I gave the futures market in wheat a higher go. Until next time, I'm Dan Bossi.
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11: This is the rural weather forecast for the Saskatoon, Waka, Watrous, and Outlook areas. Mix of sun and cloud this afternoon. Southwest wind 20 to 40, high of 22, maybe 23 degrees. A few clouds tonight, low of 12. Tomorrow morning, mainly sunny, with increasing cloud around midday and a slight chance of a late afternoon shower. South wind 20 to 40 in the morning. Then that's going to shift to northwest 30 to 50 by the afternoon. High tomorrow, 20. Mix of sun and cloud on Friday, 16. Kindersley, Rosetown, Bigger, mainly sunny this afternoon. Southwest wind 20 to 40, high of 24. Partly cloudy tonight, low 12. Mainly cloudy tomorrow, slight chance of an afternoon shower. Northwest wind 40 to 60, high of 19. Mix of sun and cloud on Friday, 16 degrees. North Battleford and Unity, mix of sun and cloud today. Southwest wind 20 to 40, high of 24. A few clouds tonight with increasing cloud by morning, 12 degrees the low. Mainly cloudy tomorrow, 60% chance of midday or afternoon showers. Northwest wind 20 to 40 in the morning, increasing to northwest 40 to 60 by afternoon. High tomorrow 18. On Friday, mix of sun and cloud 16. Spiritwood, Shelbrook, and Prince Albert. Mainly sunny today, southwest wind 20 to 40, high of 22. Tonight partly cloudy, low 12. Tomorrow, mainly cloudy, 60% chance of midday and afternoon showers. Wind shifting to northwest 30 to 50 around around noon and a high of 20. Cloudy, 40% chance of showers on Friday, high only hitting 13 degrees. Melfort, Tisdale, Nipawin, mix of sun and cloud today, west wind 20, high of 22. A few showers tonight, low 11. Mix of sun and cloud tomorrow, slight chance of an afternoon shower. Southwest wind 20 to 40, high 23. Mix of sun and cloud Friday, 18. Humbleton Wynyard, mix of sun and cloud today, west wind 20 to 40, high 22. Clear tonight, 11. Mix of sun and cloud tomorrow, southwest wind 30 to 50, high 23. Mix of sun and cloud on Friday, 18 degrees. And that's your rural weather forecast.
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0: There's Montgomery Gentry Hillbilly Shoes. It's Prime Cuts Your 90s at Noon out here just south of Allen at the Sommerfelds Farm. It's Jackson with you on Prime Cuts. We are making our third delivery for Meals in the Field. We're going to talk to our winners here in just a little bit, continuing with Prime Cuts. That was a song just outside of the top 10 in 1999 from Montgomery Gentry. It would peak at number 13, but up ahead in the same year, a song that would get into the top 10 and would reach the number one spot. The Chicks are next.
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0: Some George Fox, I give you my word, prime cuts your 90s at new. 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
3: From the CJWW Newsroom, bringing you Saskatchewan's news first. Here's what's happening.
4: Good afternoon. It's sunny and 21 degrees in Saskatoon at 1 o'clock. I'm Neil Billinger. Saskatchewan farm equipment manufacturers are watching the changing U.S.-Canada trade landscape with plenty of concern. Tariffs, counter-tariffs, and now more U.S. tariffs are being examined by Degelman Industries in Regina. This is CEO and President Blair Flavel.
5: We buy a lot of parts that come back and forth through the border. We have the luxury of having a facility in North Dakota. So, you know what we try and do as manufacturers in the U.S. and in Canada, where we didn't have to worry about that a few years ago. We'd do it wherever it made economic sense. So now what you have to do is just evaluate what the tariffs are going to do, and we have people doing that all the time. It's a big task because it's changing all the time.
4: Flavel estimates between 40% and 50% of Degelman Industries' products are purchased south of the border. Canada's largest private sector union says the federal government needs to punish companies that pull out of Canada to go to the United States to avoid so-called Trump tariffs. Unifor is urging Ottawa to use a 1984 law called the Foreign Extraterritorial Measures Act to penalize companies that shift Canadian jobs and production to the United States. This comes after Japan's Sapporo Breweries revealed that it intends to move production of non-alcoholic beer to its U.S. plants early next year. Three cancer organizations are combining forces on a campaign called Blue Fridays. It encourages people to wear blue every Friday in support of Prostate Cancer Awareness Month. This is Nora Yates, the CEO of the Cancer Foundation of Saskatchewan.
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4: This is the Environment Canada weather forecast for Saskatoon and area. Sunny this afternoon, southwest wind 20 to 40, high 22, maybe 23 degrees. A few clouds tonight, low 12. Tomorrow, mainly sunny in the morning, then increasing cloud around midday with a slight chance of late afternoon shower. South wind 20 to 40 in the morning, then shifting to northwest 30 to 50 in the afternoon. High tomorrow, 20 degrees. Outlook for Friday, mix of sun and cloud, 16. For Prince Albert and the northern grain belt, mainly sunny today. Southwest wind 20 to 40, high of 22. Partly cloudy tonight, 12. Tomorrow, mainly cloudy, 60% chance of midday and afternoon showers. Wind shifting to the northwest 30 to 50 around noon hour tomorrow and a high of 19. Cloudy, 40% chance of showers Friday, high only reaching 13 degrees. Around the province, 21 degrees in Spiritwood, 22 in Rosetown, Outlook in Kindersley, Wynyard 19, Watrous in Regina 21, Humboldt 20 along with LaRange and Meadow Lake, 19 in Melfort, Nipawin 20, Hudson Bay 19, 22 in Swift Current, Moose Jaw and Lloydminster both 20, North Battleford sunny and 22. Prince Albert mainly sunny, southwest wind at 7, 21 degrees. Saskatoon sunshine, southwest wind at 18, and the temperature 21.
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0: Saskatchewan's own Braden King. We got beer. It's Country 600 CJWW Middays on the road. We are south of Allen at the Sommerfelds Farm. We are here with our meal in the field delivery number 3. Jackson Emery with you. I also got Ben Brooks here driving the Country Connection, enjoying a delicious meal from Asian Gardens today. We're going to talk to our winners here just around the corner. And with that in mind, and a reminder, the legendary Country Court going to be in recess today, so no Country Court. It's going to return on a Friday because we're going to be making another meal in the field delivery tomorrow. But in the meantime, we're going to talk to our winners coming up and legendary Country next.
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0: 40-hour week. There's Alabama on Country 600 CJWW. And yes, out here just south of Allen at the Sommerfeld Farms. Thanks again for to them having us out. A beautiful day. I couldn't have picked a better day aside from how wet it is. And of course, that's really the story around the province, the amount of rain that we got over the long weekend. No different out here. So nobody out in the field yet, but they are hoping that things dry up quicker rather than sooner rather than later and can get the combines back out into the field. Our lunch today was from Asian Garden. A huge thanks to them as well, and for Vantage Egg making meals in the field possible and providing some extra prizes with our winners today. Stay tuned. We're going to get ready to send things back to Jason Lee back at the ranch. He's going to take you through the rest of the afternoon, and we'll do it all over again tomorrow, our fourth and final delivery for our Vantage Egg meals in the field here on CJWW.
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0: from the CJWW Newsroom, bringing you Saskatchewan's news first. Here's what's happening.
1: Good afternoon. Partly cloudy and 23 degrees in Saskatoon at 2 o'clock. I'm Neil Billinger. Farmers with plenty of combining remaining are hoping the Weather Network's 2026 fall outlook is on the mark. The so-called exceptional El Nino should provide significantly warmer temperatures than normal. This is Weather Network meteorologist Rachel Modestino.
2: Daytime highs normally are around 15 to start the month, but then only 4 to end the month. With our forecast calling for above normal temperatures, you could maybe see temperatures 5 to 8 degrees above that. So that makes the beginning of October pretty comfortable.
1: Unfortunately, those warmer temperatures won't be here this weekend when early morning values in many locations will be very close to the freezing mark. A woman was taken to hospital following a stabbing in Saskatoon last night. Officers responded to a report of an injured person on the 1500 block of 22nd Street West around 11:30. When police arrived, they found a 31-year-old woman who was suffering from a stab wound. She was taken to hospital with non-life-threatening injuries. A police investigation determined the woman was assaulted by three

0: Introducing the new Crush It Hard Iced Tea from the makers of Provincial Vodka.
1: Like victory. Drugs to treat arthritis, hospitalizations, healthcare professionals, the disability, and productivity costs.
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2: This is the Environment Canada weather forecast for Saskatoon area. Sunny this afternoon, southwest wind 20 to 40, high 22, maybe 23 degrees. A few clouds tonight, low 12. Tomorrow, mainly sunny in the morning, then increasing cloud around midday with a slight chance of late afternoon shower. South wind 20 to 40 in the morning, then shifting to northwest 30 to 50 in the afternoon. High tomorrow, 20 degrees. Outlook for Friday, mix of sun and clouds, 16. For Prince Albert and the Northern Grain Belt, mainly sunny today. Southwest wind 20 to 40, high of 22. Partly cloudy tonight, 12. Tomorrow, mainly cloudy, 60% chance of midday and afternoon showers. Wind shifting to the northwest 30 to 50 around noon hour tomorrow and a high of 19. Cloudy, 40% chance of showers Friday, high only reaching 13 degrees. Around the province, 22 in Spiritwood, Rosetown, Outlook 23, 24 in Kindersley, Wynyard 20, 22 for Watrous, Regina, and Humboldt 21. LaRange also 21, it's 22 at Meadow Lake, Melfort and Nipawin 21, Hudson Bay 20, 22 in Swift Current, Moose Jaw 21, Lloydminster 22, North Battleford sunny in 23. Prince Albert partly cloudy, southwest wind 16, 23 degrees. Saskatoon partly cloudy, south wind at 20, and the temperature also 23.
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2: This is the Futures Market Report for Wednesday, September 9th. November canola down $7, $832.10 a ton, $18.88 a bushel. January canola down $7.10, $841.20 a ton, $19.08 a bushel. And March canola down $7.20, $849.10 a ton, $19.26 a bushel. In Chicago, November soybean down 7.5, $13, 8.75 a bushel. December soybean oil down 17 points, 70.53. December soybean meal up $1.50, $351.30 a ton. December corn down 5.25, $5.28 per bushel. December Chicago wheat is down 18.25, $7.28 a bushel. December oats down 4.75, $3.70 per bushel. And those are this afternoon's closing futures prices, courtesy of RJ O'Brien Canada in Winnipeg.
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0: Country 600 CJWW. Hope you got some of that nice blue sky out your way this afternoon. We got it here in Saskatoon mixed in with a bit of cloud. It is a gorgeous 23 degrees out there on this Wednesday afternoon. That's legendary country from Dallas Smith. Patty Loveless, I'm that kind of girl. I'm Jason Lee. Hey, thanks for hanging out and making us a part of your day. Coming up for you this hour, I have a Trace Adkins. The CCMA hosts for the awards show were announced this morning with the Moo Crew. We'll talk more on that later and get you an update on Choosing Texas from Ella Langley. That song, with every week it's at number one, is closing in on being the best of all time on that chart, the Billboard Hot 100. We'll see if it can hold on to the number one spot this week or if it fell off. We'll get you an update on Choosing Texas. And we got a chance for you to text in to win. More on that shortly. Old Dominion, right after this.
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0: Country 600 CJWW. Looking forward to seeing those some of those photos from Jackson and Ben. Sounds like that meal in the field was delicious. Of course it was. Asian Garden Restaurant over on 8th Street. Check him out when you get a chance. That's Owen Rigling, Love, Hate, Love. He's got a spot on stage performing at the CCMA Awards September 19th, next Saturday at Sastel Center. One in there from Old Dominion, No Hard Feelings. We have tickets to give away this afternoon to a different show. Not the awards show, but the CCMA Legends show. And when we talk about the Legends show, we are talking about trailblazers in country music, artists like George Fox and Patricia Conroy, Jason McCoy, Michelle Wright. We are talking about current country stars, the Hunter Brothers, Brett Kissel. We are talking about rising artists like Tennille Arts and Kelsey Kulick, all sharing the stage on one night. That's next Thursday night at TCU Place, September 17th, presented by SIGA Rewards. 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They are presenting this show. So text SIGA Rewards to the Groundkeeper Lawn Fertilizer text line 306-938-0600. 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
0: Mix of sun and cloud around the Saskatoon area this afternoon. It's supposed to get sunnier as we make our way through the day today. Wind gusting southwest to 40, high of 22. Few clouds tonight, low 12, mainly sunny tomorrow morning with increasing cloud around noon and a slight chance of a late afternoon shower. Wind will be gusting tomorrow afternoon out of the northwest to 50 kilometers per hour, high of 20 degrees. And then for Friday, a mix of sun and cloud, high of 16. For weather where you are anytime, go to cjwwradio.com. In North Battle for this hour, it's sunny and 24. Prince Albert, mostly cloudy and 23. It's 25 over in Kindersley. Saskatoon, partly cloudy, gusting southwest wind, 35 kilometers per hour. It's 23 degrees with Trace Adkins.

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1: Country 600 CJWW. I got to say thanks to some of our CJWW listeners for having faith in me, because when we put it on you yesterday, when we asked you, when I threw it out there, said, who are you hoping the host of the CCMA Awards is going to be, or who do you think it's going to be? I had a few texts roll in saying Jason Lee. So it's not me, but thanks for thinking of me, and thanks for thinking I'd do a great job at it. I appreciate you. I really do. But it's the James Barker Band taking care of the hosting duties next Saturday night at Sastel Center. When the CCMAs were in Saskatoon back in 2012, there was no official main stage host, but instead it was a number of star-studded presenters they used in rotation. And then the last time the CCMAs were here in 2017, Jesse Cruikshank was the host. And looking back over the years, you know, Shania has done the duty. Dallas Smith and Billy Ray Cyrus took care of the duties in 2019 when they were out in Calgary. I was there for that. It was a lot of fun. The Rec Laws have done that job. Thomas Rhett, Mackenzie Porter have done that job. Last year in Kelowna, it was Tom Green. This year, if you missed it this morning with the Moo Crew, the James Barker Band will be your host. And I'm telling you what, those guys like to have a lot of fun. You can hear it in their music, and you can hear it when we have interviews with them, and we've had a lot over the years. They like to have a lot of fun. So I think what you can expect for them is hosts next Saturday night. Expect the unexpected with the James Barker Band. So happy it's there. It's their job to do. Coming back in a little bit, I got the Johnner Brothers for you next.
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0: Country 600 CJWW, legendary country from Reba McEntire and Somebody. Back in 2018, Reba McEntire received the Career Maker Award from the Nashville Songwriters Hall of Fame. George Strait will be the next to receive that honor at a gala October 26th in Nashville. That Career Maker Award recognizes George Strait for helping more than 40 songwriters receive induction to the institution by recording their songs. So, George Strait, 8 years after Reba received her award, he is the second artist to receive that. So, congratulations to King George. Congratulations are in order to Ella Langley as well. Choosin' Texas continues its historic run on the Billboard Hot 100 Songs chart. This week makes it 21 weeks at the top for Choosin' Texas. The only song, we've talked about this every week for the past number of weeks, so I'm sure you're well aware in case you missed it. The only song to spend more than Choosin' Texas at the top falls under the holiday umbrella, Mariah Carey's All I Want for Christmas Is You, at 22 weeks. Ella Langley Choosin' Texas could tie that next week, but this week it spins week number 21 at number one. I'll play it for you right after this.
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0: the CJWW Newsroom, bringing you Saskatchewan's news first. Here's what's happening.
1: Good afternoon. It's mostly cloudy and 23 degrees in Saskatoon at 3 o'clock. I'm Neil Billinger. A Prince Albert man is the winner of the $44 million grand prize in the Lotto 649 gold ball draw on August 8th. Doug Putland purchased the ticket at the Rosthern Co-op while traveling to a Saskatchewan Rough Rider game. Putland said he had a $20 bill in his pocket and would not have bought the ticket if that $20 wasn't there. He described how he learned about winning that much money.
2: So I scanned it a second time, and then I thought, well, maybe it's $440. So then I took it to the girl, and she said, you got to sign it first. So then I signed it, and she went and put it in there, and it basically blew up the whole system and put it in lockdown. And then she brought the ticket and started counting the zeros with her pen. And that's when I dropped the F-bomb and said, holy smokes, this is crazy.
1: Putland says his number one priority is to help his kids and put money away for his grandchildren's education. He also plans on fixing up ball diamonds in his hometown and naming them in honor of his cousin who just passed away. The Canada-U.S. tariff war is having a variety of impacts on Saskatchewan-based companies, such as Degelman Industries near Regina. Blair Flavel is the president and CEO of Degelman Industries.
3: It can change weekly or monthly. What we do, we've got some long lead time items that our procurement team orders in, and do they have a 10% tariff? Do they have a 50% tariff? We have to plan our pricing, and our customers need to make those decisions. And they, once we take an order, we don't want to go back to a customer and say, hey, your price went up. So it's difficult, and customers not knowing what's coming around the bend is, hey, maybe we can wait.
1: Just under half of Degelman's sales go to the United States. Conservative leader Pierre Poilievre is heading to New York tonight and will participate in ceremonies commemorating the 25th anniversary of the September 11th terrorist attacks on Friday. CTV News is

0: Introducing the new Crush It Hard Iced Tea from the makers of Provincial Vodka. Crush It tastes like
1: victory. Shifting to northwest 30 to 50 in the afternoon. High tomorrow 20 degrees. Outlook for Friday, mix of sun and clouds 16. For Prince Albert and the northern grain belt, partly cloudy tonight 12. Tomorrow mainly cloudy, 60% chance of midday and afternoon showers. Wind shifting to the northwest 30 to 50 around noon hour tomorrow and a high of 19. Cloudy, 40% chance of showers Friday, high only reaching 13 degrees. Around the province, it is 22 degrees in Spiritwood, Rosetown 23, Outlook 24, Kindersley up to 25, Wynyard 21, 23 in Watrous and Regina, Humboldt is 22, 21 up at LaRonge, Meadow Lake 23, Melfort, Nipawin, and Hudson Bay all 21, Swift Current 24, 22 in Moose Jaw, Lloydminster 23, North Battleford still sunny, and 24. Prince Albert mostly cloudy, west-southwest wind at 13, 23 degrees. Saskatoon reporting mostly cloudy conditions, southwest wind 21, gusting to 35, the temperature 23 degrees.
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6: Good afternoon, this is Kirk McWilliams from Margie O'Brien Canada with this afternoon's futures prices from Winnipeg and Chicago. December gold up 840 at 44.4760. December silver up 107 at 68.07. September Canadian down 13 at 72.45. October crude up 353 at 96.56. November canola down $7 at $8.32.10. January canola down $7.10 at $8.41.20. December Minneapolis wheat down $6 at $7.48. December Kansas down 12.5 at $8.06.5. December Chicago wheat down 18.25 at $7.28.75. December corn down 5.25 at $5.28.25. December oats down 4.75 at $3.70.25. November beans down 7.5 at $13.08.75. December meal up 150 at 351.30. December bean oil down 17 at 70.53. October cattle down 150 at 215.52. October feeders up 27 at 325.72. And October hogs down 120 at 83.05. This is Kirk McWilliams from Archie O'Brien, Canada.
7: Hang on tight. The end of the workday is on the horizon with another hour of legendary country. This is the 3 o'clock Stampede with Jason Lee on CJWW.

0: Country 600 CJWW, James Barker Band will host the CCMA Awards next Saturday in Saskatoon. That lady right there will host the CMA Awards for the third straight year in Nashville this fall. That is Lainey Wilson, phone, keys, wallet, and Aaron Tippin. There ain't nothing wrong with the radio. Hey, remember, with the CCMA Legends Show, I'm giving away a pair of tickets. Your chance to see a performance from Michelle Wright and Kelsey Kulik, Britt Kissel, among others. All sharing the stage. A night of legendary performances. The CCMA Legends Show. 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It's presented by SIGA Rewards, and we're giving away a pair this afternoon here on the Jason Lee Show. So, if you want to get in to win, all you got to do is text SIGA Rewards to the Groundkeeper Lawn Fertilizer text line, 306-938-0600. Get your entry in before 5. We'll draw and give away the tickets before 6 o'clock today. Speaking of Brett Kissel, I got one on the way for her. From him on the Stampede for you with Dierks Bentley. I have the team of John Morgan and Jason Aldean coming up. Miranda is next.
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0: Country 600 CJWW. She has 5 nominations for the CCMA Awards next Saturday night in Saskatoon. And she will also perform during the award show. That is Tennille Towns and Somebody's Daughter. We're going to kick off Country Music Week downtown Saskatoon next Tuesday. That'll be at the Gather Local Market Tuesday morning for a big kickoff event. We're going to be down there. We invite you to be down there. Stay tuned for the latest details on that kickoff event for Country Music Week. And I should let you know the CCMAs are still looking for some volunteers. 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
19: Who's up for a pancake breakfast Friday morning? Got a guest joining us a little bit later on this hour to tell us all about the event in support of a great cause. Hope you're ready for some pancakes to get the day started Friday. Forecast for the Saskatoon area tonight, a few clouds, low 12. Mainly sunny tomorrow morning, increasing afternoon cloud. Slight chance of a late afternoon shower. Expect the wind to be gusting northwest to 50 kilometers per hour tomorrow afternoon with a high of 20. And then on Friday, a mix of sun and cloud with a high of 16. For weather where you are anytime, go to cjwwradio.com. In North Battle for this hour, it's mainly sunny in 24. Prince Albert, mostly cloudy in 24. Saskatoon, mostly cloudy. Gusting southwest wind to 42 kilometers per hour. It's 24 degrees on the Stampede with John Morgan and Jason Aldean.

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0: Country 600 CJWW. She was the Female Artist of the Year for the Canadian Country Music Association in 1994. That is Patricia Conroy. Here we go again, and she will be a part of that CCMA Legends Show presented by Sega Rewards. 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CJWW is your home for Saskatoon Blades hockey. The Blades will play their final preseason game on Saturday, SaskTel Center against the Regina Pats. 7 o'clock face-off. We'll have the pregame show with the voice of the Blades, Les Lazarus, coming your way at 6:45. And then after Saturday's game, it'll be time for the regular season. We have all of your home and away Saskatoon Blades games right here on CJWW. Speaking of Les, he has all your sports on the way at 4.
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0: Country 600 CJWW Saskatoon's original country music radio station with Brett Kissel and Dirk Bentley on the 3 o'clock Stampede, Hurtin' Songs. Overnight low tonight to 12 degrees. Long-range forecast might hurt a little bit with the overnight lows. Plus 3, plus 2, it's getting too close for comfort. But we are looking at a windy afternoon tomorrow, 19 your high. We're going to see some of that sunshine. Mostly cloudy and 24 right now with Michelle Wright on the way.
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0: CJWW is proud to support the 5th annual Kids Sport Pancake Breakfast. It goes Friday morning. Braxton Lawrence joins us in studio. First of all, how can you pass up a plate of pancakes? A great way to start a Friday, and it's only $10 for a great cause.
2: Yeah, no, for sure. And don't forget, we got a juice bar, coffee, breakfast sausage. So there's always a lot of good laughs. A lot of good people and community, and yeah, it's a great way to start your weekend.
0: For $10 a plate, you can't go wrong. Pancakes, sausages, juice, and support of a wonderful cause. When we support Kids Sport, tell us a bit about Kids Sport.
2: Yeah, for sure. I mean, essentially what we do is we provide grants which cover some of the registration fees and equipment for kids with families who may face, financial challenges and otherwise wouldn't be able to get involved in these sports. So we'll help as young as 5, as old as 18. And I think our mantra is if we can get kids off the sidelines and into some of these activities, you just learn so much from sports, how to win, how to lose, teamwork, discipline, the social aspect of meeting friends. And so I think for kids, that's a huge part of their childhood and really can propel them to, be difference makers in their communities and those type of things.
0: Absolutely. And the money stays right here in Saskatoon.
2: Yes, yeah, and we're actually quite proud, too, that the breakfast itself, I'd say about 95% of, all the proceeds that we raise from the breakfast go directly to local kids. So it's a volunteer-based board. A lot of the equipment and supplies and food are generously donated. So really, other than a few expenses, everything that comes in goes right back to the kids. So we're super proud of that this event is so well funded that way, and just the support we've had has been great. So
0: who maybe want to give some shout outs to the business community who jumped on board when they heard about this pancake breakfast? They say, let us be a part of it.
2: For sure. Yeah. I mean, Cameco, a huge credit to them. They stepped up last year for the first time. And I mean, it was, they wanted to come back. They had a great experience last year. And so they're a major contributor. I think just a company like that, to see, they've had a lot of recent success, and to see them giving that back again to local kids and local causes is so significant. BHP is another one of our major sponsors, Everstone Advisory Group, wealth management firm. So, just a real diversified mix. You got other, professional services, a lot in the construction, some auto. So I think it really just shows the diversified nature of our community. And also I think the giving nature of our community, which is just great to be a part of. So
0: pancake breakfast in support of Kids Sport again Friday morning. So I think people are wondering, when does it begin Friday morning and where is it?
2: Yeah, so it's 7 a.m. bright and early for that morning shift, 7 to 10:30.
0: Okay.
2: It's at the River Landing Courtyard, so kind of in between the two towers there. So rain or shine, it's unfortunately summer's coming to an end, so throw on your sweater and come have some hot coffee and some hot pancakes and help out some kids.
0: I think we're gonna have the sunshine Friday morning, Braxton. I'm not sure about, you might need a jacket,
2: Yeah, well, that's
0: could be a little cool, like you said.
2: That's why we got the coffees hot and ready to go. So look forward to seeing everybody out.
0: Now the 5th year for this pancake breakfast in support of Kids Sports. So how much money would have been raised last year then?
2: Yeah, so last year throughout the event it was about 75,000. We're on pace for 80 plus this year. So again, good to see some growth. And that's, we do get, as Kids Sport, as an organization, we get some help from the government. A majority of our money that we give out is fundraising, events like this. And I think, last year we helped a little over 1,700 kids, which amounted to about $420,000 of grants. So, anything we can do to kind of keep raising that bar, the demand's increasing. So come out and help us out.
0: Yeah, absolutely. And kudos to you and your crew for all you guys do.
2: Well, thanks for having us, and thanks for stepping up as a big sponsor this year as well.
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0: from the CJWW Newsroom, bringing you Saskatchewan's news first. Here's what's happening.
1: Good afternoon. It's 24 degrees at 4 o'clock. I'm Les Lazarick. A $20 bill sitting in Doug Putland's pocket ended up turning into a $44 million lottery win. The Prince Albert man was on his way to a Saskatchewan Rough Riders game last month and bought the 649 tickets at the Rostern Co-op. Putland says if he didn't have the 20, he would not have bought the ticket. He says the number one priority is helping the people he loves the most.
2: Well, the money ain't going to go very far because I got three daughters, and that explains itself. And I got nine grandchildren. The hope is that they are never, ever going to experience having scholarship debts and or schooling debts and stuff like that, and give them a start in life that everybody deserves and not many get.
1: Putland also plans to honor a cousin who recently passed away, calling him his best friend. The plan is to fix up ball diamonds in his hometown and name them in his honor. Other items on the wish list include a vacation with some friends and a big family trip to Hawaii. Meanwhile, Saskatchewan farm equipment manufacturers are watching the changing U.S.-Canada trade landscape with plenty of concern. Tariffs, counter-tariffs, and now more U.S. tariffs are being examined by Degelman Industries in Regina. This is CEO and President Blair Favel.
3: We buy a lot of parts that come back and forth through the border. We have the luxury of having a facility in North Dakota. So, you know, what we try and do is manufacture in the U.S. and in Canada where we didn't have to worry about that a few years ago. We'd do it wherever it made economic sense. So now what you have to do is just evaluate what the tariffs are going to do, and we have people doing that all the time. It's a big task because it's changing all the time.
1: Flavel estimates 45 to 50% of Degelman Industries products are purchased south of the border. Elsewhere, it's supposed to be a warmer, longer fall than usual. The Weather Network released its 2026 fall outlook today. Meteorologist Rachel Modestino says Saskatoon's daytime highs will be between 5 and 8 degrees above normal this October, with typical winter weather not settling in until December. However, Modestino says there will be some minor interruptions in this balmy fall.
4: We could maybe even see that as early as this weekend with some colder weather that takes the warm weather's place. And when that does happen, temperatures do fall. Some of our precipitation may change over into snow. It's very normal for that to happen in October. But we're expecting those interruptions to be less frequent.
1: In Saskatoon, lows of only plus one are expected this Saturday. She attributes the warm fall season to the El Nino pattern that is blanketing Canada this year, one of the strongest ever recorded in history. And a new report from Arthritis Society Canada shows that arthritis is costing the country $142 billion every year. The big price tag is from both economic loss and social value loss. Social value

0: 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Crush It tastes like
1: victory. And a website to volunteer or to write a letter about their own experience with arthritis. I'm Les Lazarick, CJWW News.
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1: The Environment Canada forecast for Saskatoon and area. A few clouds tonight, wind southwest 20 kilometers per hour, a low of 12. A mix of sun and cloud tomorrow with a very slight chance of showers late in the afternoon. Wind south gusting to 40 kilometers an hour, becoming northwest gusting to 50 near noon, a high of 19. For Thursday night, a few clouds, wind west gusting to 50 kilometers per hour, a low of 8. A mix of sun and cloud for Friday, and a high of 17. For the Prince Albert region, a few clouds tonight, wind southwest 20 kilometers per hour, a low of 12. Tomorrow, mainly cloudy with a 60% chance of showers late in the morning and in the afternoon. There is the risk of a thunderstorm late in the afternoon. Wind west gusting to 50 kilometers per hour, a high of 19. A few clouds Thursday night, wind west gusting to 50 kilometers per hour, a low of 9. Friday, a mix of sun and cloud with a slight chance of showers and a high of 13. Temperatures across the province, Spiritwood, Regina, Meadow Lake, Moose Jaw, and Lloydminster are all reporting 23 degrees. It's 25 in Rosetown and Kindersley. Outlook is 24, so is Swift Current. It's 21 in Wynyard and LaRonge. Watrous, Humboldt, Melfort, Nipawin, Hudson Bay, and Yorkton are all 22. In North Battleford, a west wind gusting to 33 kilometers per hour, a temperature of 24 degrees. Mostly cloudy skies in Prince Albert, a southwest wind gusting to 30 kilometers per hour and 24. And in Saskatoon, under mostly cloudy skies, southwest wind gusting to 42 kilometers per hour, 47% the relative humidity, and the temperature is 24 degrees.
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1: Good afternoon, I'm Les Lazarick with CJWW Sports. The Blue Jays completed a grueling 9-games-in-as-many-days road trip this afternoon with a 2-0 loss in Sacramento, California to the Athletics. Toronto's record drops back below 500 at 73-74, leaving them a game and a half behind Cleveland for the third and final American League wildcard playoff spot. The Guardians are in Baltimore tonight. A win would move Cleveland 2 games ahead of the Jays. To football, where Canadian receiver Kian Schaefer-Baker returned to the Saskatchewan Roughriders practice field this morning in Regina with a helmet and jersey on today's day one injury report for the green and white. KSB was listed as a limited participant, along with veteran offensive tackle Jamarcus Hardrick. Running back AJ Ouellette was a full participant, while receiver Daniel Weeb did not take part because of a head injury following Sunday's Labor Day weekend classic win over the Bombers. Riders play in Winnipeg Saturday in the Banjo Bowl rematch. Elsewhere, the Saskatchewan Huskies dropped 5 spots in the U Sports national rankings after losing their season opener to Manitoba by a score of 40-22 this past Saturday in Winnipeg. The 8th-rated Huskies host unranked Calgary, who won their opening game last weekend on Friday at 7 o'clock at Griffith Stadium. Also, the first of 2 meetings over the next 3 weeks that will undoubtedly determine who finishes first in the PFC goes Saturday night in Regina. The 4-0 Thunder welcome the 3-1 Saskatoon Hilltops. The return matchup is 2 weeks later on Saturday, September 26th at SMF Field. South of the border, where the new NFL season starts tonight with a rematch of Super Bowl 60, as defending champion Seattle welcomes New England. This marks only the third time in league history that there is a Super Bowl rematch in week one. To hockey, a lone WHL preseason game tonight.

0: has Kelowna going to Penticton. The Saskatoon Blades are in Prince Albert tomorrow night. And while the Bridge City Bunch still have 29 players listed on their preseason roster, veteran forward Kasdan Matthews says he's seeing the group bonding and coming together already.
1: All the boys are already close. Some of these guys we didn't even know before, and now we're a tight group already, and it's just keeps going forward from there.
0: First face-off at the Art Hauser Center tomorrow is 7 o'clock. That's CJWW Sports. I'm Les Lazarus.
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0: Country 600 CJWW. She will be a part of the CCMA Legends Show next Thursday night at TCU Place, presented by SIGA Rewards. That is Tennille Arts. Everybody knows everybody. You want to see her perform along with Michelle Wright and George Fox and the Hunter Brothers and others? Text SIGA Rewards to the Groundkeeper Lawn Fertilizer text line before 5 o'clock for your chance to be in two tickets to that Country Music Week event. Clay Walker, Live Until I Die, hanging out with Jason Lee. Safe travels on the way home today. We have backed up traffic northbound on Idlewild Drive. From Marquis Drive, things are backed up past Avenue C. So there's that. Still looks like the lanes remain closed on College Drive near the U of S and RUH, which is frustrating. I was talking to one of my colleagues. I've been staying away from there because it's been a nasty construction zone, but one of our colleagues took a rip by there the other day, and he was saying that it looks done, and it has looked done for a couple of weeks now. The road's all paved nicely. The lines are painted, but the road remains closed. So that's kind of frustrating. Not sure why, but we were hoping to have some of it open by now. Not too sure what to tell you, but avoid it. That's College Drive, yes, closer to the river. So there's that. And that's all I have for you. If you got anything else in traffic, let me know what's happening. 306-938-0600. Tracy Lawrence for you this hour. If you like George Strait, and I know you do, we got one from him coming up. And Ella Langley teams with Morgan Wallen next.
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0: Country 600 CJWW, legendary country from Dean Brody on the Homestretch Drive. That's Canadian Girls and Ella Langley and Morgan Wallen. I can't love you anymore. Love the fact that NFL football is back tonight, which is kind of weird. It's a Wednesday night. You know the NFL, they like their Thursday night games and they pile them on Sunday. And then they're known for Monday night football, of course. But tonight's Wednesday night, so it seems kind of weird that they're kicking it off tonight, but they are. It's the Seahawks playing host to the New England Patriots to get this season rolling tonight. Speaking of football, did you know that Trevor Harris, Riders quarterback, is coming to Saskatoon for an event next week? He sure is. Tickets are very limited for the event. We're going to tell you more about the event and how to get your hands on one of the few remaining tickets here a little bit later on this hour.
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0: When I was driving my daughter to school yesterday morning, there was a lady walking a dog, and she was wearing a toque. Tell me it's not toque season already. Although, the overnight lows into the weekend are plus 2 and plus 3. Not cool. Forecast for the Saskatoon area tonight, a few clouds, low 12. Mix of sun and cloud tomorrow. Slight chance of a late afternoon shower and windy. Wind gusting during the afternoon, northwest to 50 kilometers per hour. High of 19. Then for Friday, a mix of sun and cloud with a high of 17. For weather where you are anytime, go to CJWWradio.com. In North Battleford this hour, it's mainly sunny in 24. Prince Albert, mostly cloudy in 23. Saskatoon, mostly cloudy. Gusting west wind, 33 kilometers per hour. It's 24 degrees on the home stretch drive with Tracy Lawrence.

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0: Will you save travels on your commute home today? Any traffic tips you'd like to pass along if you got something out there others need to know about? My number is 306-938-0600. That's George Strait on the home stretch drive. You know me better than that. Well, you know for a fact that if Trevor Harris is in Saskatoon for a charity event, tickets are going to get snapped up pretty quick. We got a guest in studio.
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0: Well, CJWW is proud to support the Sask KMC Charitable Foundation for a charity dinner coming up. And Harvey Granatier joins us in the Sask Milk studio this afternoon. And I think a name, Harvey, that every one of our listeners is going to know as a special guest speaker for this dinner. Tell us all about it.
2: Very much, Jason, and thank you for CJWW for providing me this opportunity. Yes, on Friday, September 18th, we're very pleased and proud to be hosting Trevor Harris as our guest for the Celebrity Gala. Trevor, of course, that's the end of his off week, and so he has graciously given us some of his time. It will be taking place here in Saskatoon at the Cathedral of the Holy Family, which is at 123 Nelson Road. And the event will begin with a banquet. And following the banquet, there will be an opportunity for Trevor to provide everyone with a short overview of his career thus far. And then I consider the more exciting part will be a series of question and answers where we'll be able to find out a little bit more about the most valuable player of last year's Grey Cup.
0: Oh, yeah, and we're hoping he's the MVP of this year's Grey Cup as well, right?
2: Absolutely.
0: I think we're both on board with that. So that is next Friday, September 18th in Saskatoon, a night of some great food and supporting a great cause, and, of course, Trevor Harris's story as the special guest. When we talk about the cause, the KFC Charitable Foundation, tell us more about that and what the event supports.
2: Absolutely. The event itself will focus on providing funding for youth in Saskatchewan. Our foundation is a provincial organization owned by the 120 Knights of Columbus councils within the province, and we support many causes as a foundation. But one of the causes we're most proud to be involved in is supporting our youth. For example, each year there are a series of summer camps that take place at various lakes throughout the province, and we provide support for youth to be able to afford to attend and spend 3 days or a week with their peers enjoying the beauty of Saskatchewan outdoors. That's one of our youth programs. Another one that we've been doing now for a number of years is a program called Coats for Kids. We don't realize it in many cases, but there are a number of young people that really enter the frigid winter weather without having a good winter parka.
0: Right.
2: And last year alone, our foundation, in partnership with the First Nations community, in particular FSIN, and many of the tribal councils and bands within the province, we circulated and provided over 8,800 coats to young people in all corners of the province.
0: Wow, before way coming to go.
2: Before coming here, just one more quick stat.
0: Absolutely.
2: I took a look, and the last 5 years, we have given out over 30,000 coats. And that is something that many of us take for granted, and you don't really realize that there is that need in the province. So the proceeds of this event will be going to support those type of causes for youth throughout the province.
0: Well done to the Knights of Columbus for all their hard work, and this event is going to be a great event. I know individual tickets are available. I know as well that corporate's going to want to get their tables booked for. I mean, it's Trevor Harris, so tickets are going to go fast. Tell us how to go about getting tickets.
2: Okay, just so you know, we're about 95% sold out.
0: Okay.
2: And that tells you the feeling, I guess, that the community has towards having Trevor as our main speaker. But there are still tables available. Tables can be purchased at costs $600 per table, and that's for a table of eight. Individual tickets, $85 each. They can be purchased by phoning Jerry, and I'll give you the phone number. It's 306-631-1610, or looking at our website, which is www.saskkfc.foundation. And as I say, there's very few tickets and very few tables left, so we certainly invite all the listeners here to make the call as quickly as possible.
0: Yeah, get your tickets now. Anything else we need to add?
2: Yes, I'd just like to give out a special thank you to our sponsors. They include Rainer Agencies, Globe Printers, Lewin's Agencies, Sammy's Sunshine Grill, and of course, CJWW.
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0: from the CJWW Newsroom, bringing you Saskatchewan's news first. Here's what's happening.
1: Good afternoon. It's 24 degrees at 5 o'clock. I'm Les Lazarick. In the news, a Prince Albert man is the winner of the $44 million grand prize in the Lotto 649 gold ball draw on August 8th. In sports, a winning road trip ends with a loss today for the Blue Jays. If you see news happening where you're at, call us at 244-1925. Doug Putland from Prince Albert is Saskatchewan's newest multimillionaire. He was recognized this afternoon at a news conference in Saskatoon hosted by Sask Lotteries. Putland purchased the winning 649 ticket for the August 8th draw while on his way to Regina to attend a Saskatchewan Rough Riders game. He was a regular lottery player for many years, but recently had taken a break until buying the winning ticket while stopping for gas at the Rostern Co-op.
2: It was starting to get to be a little bit tight in the old bank account because we're on fixed income as seniors, and so for 4 weeks I hadn't bought, and as luck would have it, I had a $20 bill in my pocket the day that I bought the ticket, and Sandra was coming in to pay for the gas, so I bought this lottery ticket, and this, as luck would have it, this is where we are now.
1: In addition to the $44 million check, Putland also received a signed jersey from the Saskatchewan Rough Riders. Putland has already bought a new truck and is planning vacations and setting aside money for his 9 grandchildren's educations. Meanwhile, Saskatchewan's American booze ban, which took effect yesterday, has been cited as one of the contributing factors to President Trump's latest counter-tariff response. Donald Trump has signed an executive order banning imports of certain Canadian alcohols. It will take effect September 29th. Saskatchewan's recent levy adds a 50% surcharge onto all American-made alcohol. In addition, Premier Scott Moe has issued a written response to the latest round of U.S. tariffs placed on Canadian products. Moe says these new U.S. tariffs will have relatively little net impact on Saskatchewan. He indicates about 94% of Saskatchewan exports remain tariff-free. However, Premier Moe admits some Saskatchewan businesses and workers have been disproportionately affected, facing market disruptions, high costs, and lost opportunities through no fault of their own. He says the goal continues to be 100% tariff-free exports because tariffs hurt businesses, workers, and families on both sides of the border. Elsewhere, Saskatoon police are investigating a Tuesday night stabbing. At 11:30 p.m., patrol officers responded to a report of an injured person in the 1500 block of 22nd Street West. Officers arrived to find a woman with a stab wound. She was taken to hospital with non-life-threatening injuries. Through initial investigation, police learned she had been assaulted by 3 people who fled prior to police arrival. Anyone with information on this incident is asked to contact Saskatoon police. In addition, Isle of La Crosse RCMP are still looking for a man who went missing last year. 50-year-old Thomas Corrigal, who also goes by the name Tommy, was last seen in Isle of La Crosse on December 24th of 2025 around 3:45 p.m. Investigation to date has determined that Thomas's disappearance is not suspicious in nature. RCMP says Thomas is known to walk in the area between Isle of La Crosse and Highway 155, as well as go fishing in the Canoe River area. He is described as 5 feet 9 inches tall, 194 pounds, brown eyes with short black hair, and he was last seen wearing an orange and navy winter jacket, black toque, and camouflage ski pants. The police

0: Introducing the new Crush It Hard Iced Tea from the makers of Provincial Vodka. Crush It tastes like
1: victory. Asked to create awareness for prostate cancer in men in our province. We know that every year, 840 men are diagnosed with prostate cancer in Saskatchewan alone, and we need to talk about it.
2: Yates says people can donate to the cause on the Cancer Foundation of Saskatchewan website. In addition, Canada is spending $142 billion every year on arthritis, based on a new report from Arthritis Society Canada. The report breaks the cost down for each province as well, with Saskatchewan spending $4.1 billion on arthritis annually. The cost includes both the economic losses associated with health care and support and the social value loss, which has not been added in other reports and accounts for the dollar equivalent in well-being losses. Trish Barbato, President and CEO of Arthritis Society Canada, says people can take action by sending a letter about their experience with arthritis to their provincial and federal member of parliament.
3: Yes, well, we love stories of people who have arthritis, and we have lots of opportunities for volunteers. So our website is wonderful, arthritis.ca. It is full of evidence-based information and tools and videos and things that people can look at to better educate themselves.
2: Barbato says other supports, such as the GLAAD program out of Denmark, exist and have seen great success when used. Meantime, home and cabin owners will be spending time this month checking for a variety of animals looking to find a place to spend the winter. Bats, squirrels, and pigeons look for shelter in warm, protected spaces. By doing this now, you give these animals additional time to find another location to stay out of the cold. Remember, bats are protected wildlife, and it is illegal to kill them. You can remove them, but it must be done safely and humanely. You can find more detailed information with our story at cjwwradio.com. Plus, the Weather Network has released its 2026 fall outlook, and it sounds like some good news for Canadians. If you feel like you missed out on a hot summer, fall is supposed to be significantly warmer than normal and prolonged thanks to an exceptional El Nino. Meteorologist Rachel Modestino says Saskatoon's daytime highs will be significantly higher than normal to kick off fall.
4: Daytime highs normally are around 15 to start the month, but then only 4 to end the month. With our forecast calling for above normal temperatures, you could maybe see temperatures 5 to 8 degrees above that. So that makes the beginning of October pretty comfortable.
2: She adds that the momentum is expected to carry us through to December, when the real onset of winter is slated to begin. 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
2: The Environment Canada forecast for Saskatoon and area. A few clouds tonight, wind southwest 20 kilometers per hour, a low of 12. A mix of sun and cloud tomorrow with a very slight chance of showers late in the afternoon. Wind south gusting to 40 kilometers an hour, becoming northwest gusting to 50 near noon, a high of 19. For Thursday night, a few clouds, wind west gusting to 50 kilometers per hour, a low of 8. A mix of sun and cloud for Friday, and a high of 17. For the Prince Albert region, a few clouds tonight, wind southwest 20 kilometers per hour, a low of 12. Tomorrow, mainly cloudy with a 60% chance of showers late in the morning and in the afternoon. There is the risk of a thunderstorm late in the afternoon. Wind west gusting to 50 kilometers per hour, a high of 19. A few clouds Thursday night, wind west gusting to 50 kilometers per hour, a low of 9. Friday, a mix of sun and cloud with a slight chance of showers and a high of 13. Temperatures across the province, Spiritwood, Watrous, Regina, LaRonge, Meadow Lake, Nipawin, and Lloydminster are all reporting 23 degrees. It's 25 in Rosetown, Outlook, and Kindersley. Wynyard, Humboldt, Melfort, Hudson Bay, and Yorkton are 22. It's 24 in both Swift Current and Moose Jaw. In North Battleford, a west wind gusting to 33 kilometers per hour, a temperature of 24 degrees. Mostly cloudy skies in Prince Albert, a west-southwest wind gusting to 34 kilometers per hour and 23. And in Saskatoon, under mostly cloudy skies, a west wind gusting to 33 kilometers per hour, 44% the relative humidity, and the temperature is 24 degrees. Coming up in Agribiz, the Canada-U.S. tariff war is having a variety of impacts on Saskatchewan-based companies, such as Degelman Industries near Regina. The Business Report is next.
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1: Good afternoon. This is Rebecca Camargo from Blair Lucan's office of Edward Jones with today's CJWW Business Report. Stocks closed lower amid rising bond yields and oil prices. North American equity markets closed lower on Wednesday as escalating trade tensions and lingering conflicts in the Middle East weighed on investor sentiment. U.S. President Donald Trump announced new restrictions on Canadian imports, including bans on most alcoholic beverages, certain dairy-related products, and motorcycles that are scheduled to take effect on September 29th. The measures represent the latest escalation in the trade dispute between Canada and the U.S. WTI crude ended the day above $96 per barrel, while Brent crude, the international benchmark, rose above $100 per barrel. In the stock market September 9th, the TSX Composite Index on the Toronto Stock Exchange was down 217 points to close at 35,907. The Dow Jones Industrial Average in New York was down 405 points to close at 52,381. In interest rates, a one-year GIC at our office today paid 3.45%. The high interest savings rate was 2.1%. And the Canadian dollar is currently trading at 72 cents U.S. In commodity markets, gold was up 0.09% to $4,443 an ounce, and crude oil was up 3.86% to 97 U.S. per barrel. And that's today's CJWW Business Report. I'm Rebecca Camargo from Blair Lucan's office with Edward Jones, member of the Canadian Investor Protection Fund. For a free cup of coffee and a second opinion, come by the office at 411 Herald Court, Unit G in Saskatoon, or call 306-664-1969.
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7: Good afternoon, I'm Neil Billinger with CJWW's AgriBiz. Saskatchewan farm equipment manufacturers are caught in the middle of the Canada-U.S. trade war, and it's causing plenty of concern as well as extra work. Dagelman Industries north of Regina has a team of people running through the numbers and implications of the various tariffs and counter-tariffs. Blair Flavel is the president and CEO of Dagelman Industries.
8: We buy a lot of parts that come back and forth through the border. We have the luxury of having a facility in North Dakota. So, you know, what we try and do is manufacture in the U.S. and in Canada where we didn't have to worry about that a few years ago. We'd do it wherever it made economic sense. So now what you have to do is just evaluate what the tariffs are going to do, and we have people doing that all the time. It's a big task because it's changing all the time.
7: Flavel was asked about his thoughts on the tit-for-tat developments to this point.
8: Our goal is no tariffs. 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I understand. I've been in negotiations too, and it gets sometimes heated. Let calm heads prevail and get back to the table would be my hope.
7: Tariffs are not good for business, both on costs and long-term planning.
8: It can change weekly or monthly. What we do, we've got some long lead time items that our procurement team orders in, and do they have a 10% tariff? Do they have a 50% tariff? We have to plan our pricing, and our customers need to make those decisions. And they, once we take an order, we don't want to go back to a customer and say, hey, your price went up. So it's difficult, and customers not knowing what's coming around the bend is, hey, maybe we can wait.
7: Flavel says it's very important to reach a resolution with our largest trading partner. He estimates between 45 and 50% of Dagelman's sales are in the United States. And that's your Agribiz. I'm Neil Billinge.
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9: Good afternoon. I'm Les Lyons Rick with CJWW Sports. Henry Bolte hit a solo home run in the third inning, and Tyler White scored on a wild pitch as the Athletics blanked the Blue Jays 2-0 this afternoon. Five A's pitchers combined to scatter six hits as the Athletics won for the sixth time in eight games and took their first series from the Jays since July of last year. Toronto slipped a game and a half behind Cleveland in the race for the final American League wildcard playoff spot. Guardians are in Baltimore this evening. A Cleveland win would move them two games ahead of the Blue Jays, who open a weekend series at home Friday against the Orioles. To football, where Kian Schaefer-Baker teased that he may be transitioning from sideline cheerleader to starting receiver again for the Saskatchewan Roughriders. However, in the end, KSB was considered to be a limited participant today as the Green and White began preparing for Saturday's Banjo Bowl rematch in Winnipeg. Another limited participant was veteran offensive tackle Jamarcus Hardrick with a hip issue. A non-participant was former Saskatchewan Huskies standout Daniel Weeb, the Canadian receiver on the day one injury report with a head hurt. He joins another former Dog in Nick Weeb and fellow linebacker Josh Woods as not taking part. Among the full participants was running back A.J. Ouellette, fullback Albert Awachi, and linebacker Antoine Brooks Jr. The short work week ends tomorrow with a closed practice. South of the border, Seattle has had an offseason full of congratulations, their Super Bowl rings, and now we'll get the chance to see the banner raised before kicking off this season with hopes of repeating. The Seahawks will start the season the same way the last one ended, by facing New England 7 months and one day after beating them 29-13 in Super Bowl 60. This marks only the third time in NFL history that there is a Super Bowl rematch in Week 1. Over to hockey, where you know it's the WHL's preseason when only one game is scheduled to be played on a Wednesday, but two are on the slate for a Thursday. That's the case the next two nights, with the Saskatoon Blades traveling to Prince Albert for one of those rare Thursday clashes. A glance at the Bridge City Bunch's current roster of 29 players shows nine born in 2007, meaning they are 19-year-old junior hockey veterans. One of those vets is forward Kasdan Matthews, who talked to me about what the Blue and Gold's goals are, as well as his own.
10: We're looking like a good team, and if we keep going forward from how we're playing, I think we'll have a great year.
11: For you personally, what's the goal?
10: I think just being consistent the whole year and being the best of myself every single game.
9: Game time for Saskatoon and the Raiders tomorrow is 7 o'clock at the Arthauser Center. The lone exhibition this evening has Penticton entertaining Kelowna. In addition, the Blades announced this morning that they have signed 2011-born forward Mason West to a WHL scholarship and development agreement. The 6-foot forward from Monticello, Minnesota, was selected in the fifth round of the 2026 Prospects Draft. And on the golf course, day two well underway at the Canadian Senior Men's Amateur Championship in Winnipeg. The interprovincial team members were last to tee off today and are still playing. Saskatchewan was eighth out of nine teams after the first round. Individually, the clubhouse co-leaders are at one under par 143 for 36 holes. Ken Rogers of Regina is right on the current cut line of 156, while Weyburn's Rick Hallberg hopes it goes up another stroke once everyone is done. That's CJWW Sports. I'm Les Lazarick. My parting shot is next.
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9: This is one reaction to a headline in today's Star Phoenix sports section, plus answers to questions posed on the TSN website. Star Phoenix headline: classic finish to classic game. After their dramatic overtime triumph, Riders open up some valuable space over Bombers. My reaction? That valuable space is just for now and won't mean anything if they don't execute the home-and-home sweep this Saturday in Winnipeg. Saskatchewan quarterback Trevor Harris said it after Sunday's contest. They need to win to claim the season series because a loss, combined with the Green and White's nasty schedule the rest of the way, including a home-and-home with seemingly invincible Montreal, leaves the Rough Riders susceptible to not having a home playoff game. Maybe even finishing out of the playoffs. With the NFL regular season starting tonight, there are a series of excellent questions on the TSN website that I will attempt to answer, starting with which NFL quarterbacks are under the most pressure this season. There are six pictures to go with the question, and they are in random order. All six qualify as being in a situation where they need to perform this season, but my vote goes to Josh Allen with the Buffalo Bills, the NFL's ultimate bridesmaids. Another question is, will the Rams be able to justify their favorites status and win the Super Bowl? They still have Matthew Stafford at quarterback. Myles Garrett was brought in from Cleveland to harass opposition quarterbacks, and Aaron Donald came out of retirement to help out Garrett. Sounds pretty good, but I'm not willing to hand them the Vince Lombardi trophy today and not bother playing the 2026-27 season. A third question, is it surprising the Seahawks aren't among the top five Super Bowl favorites? Not to me it isn't, would be my answer, although consider that I'm a bitter Minnesota Vikings fan and still upset that Sam Darnold could win a title with Seattle, but not with my Vikes. Lastly, a question under a headline that asks, who are the top contenders for a Major League Baseball expansion team? My answer is that as much as I would be thrilled to resurrect and proudly wear my Montreal Expos jerseys, courtesy my friend Brad Hubbard from his incredible collection, I'm afraid there will not be a second Canadian team in the majors. Not now, not ever again. That's my parting shot. I'm Les Lazarek, and it turned out nice again.
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0: Country 600 CJWW. They're going to be around next week, part of Country Music Week in the CCMAs. That's Mackenzie Porter and Owen Rigling coming home to you bigger houses. We have those CCMA Legends show tickets to draw for and give away in just a few minutes. So if you're in to win, good luck to you. And the Kentucky Headhunters going down to Dumas Walker. Time is 5:28. I'm Jason Lee. Thanks for letting us tag along. And a safe trip home today, from what I can see. Busy and backed up northbound on Idaho Wild because of the Wanuskewin Road closure. And that is backed up from Marquis Drive back to Avenue C, if not a bit past that. A little bit slow moving on Circle Drive North eastbound. Things are backed up from Quebec Avenue past Airport Drive. And construction along we'll call it College Drive, in front of the RUH and the University of Saskatchewan, hoping that was going to be open by now, but not the case. It's all I got for you this afternoon. Any traffic tips, you can pass them along. 306-938-0600. Ben's going to join us with the Hollywood Minute and lots of legendary country, including Faith Hill, after a look at your forecast.
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0: A few clouds tonight for the Saskatoon area, low 12 degrees. Mix of sun and cloud tomorrow with a slight chance of a late afternoon shower. Windy, wind gusts to 50 kilometers per hour out of the northwest for your Thursday afternoon, high of 19. And then for Friday, a mix of sun and cloud with a high of 17. More of that kind of weather for the weekend as well. For weather where you are anytime, go to CJWWradio.com. Right now, North Battleford, mainly sunny in 24. Prince Albert, partly cloudy in 24. Saskatoon, with mostly cloudy sky. Gusting southwest wind to 31 kilometers per hour. 25 degrees on the home stretch drive with Faith Hill.

0: Country 600 CJWW, Legendary Country on the Homestretch Drive. Faith Hill, Mississippi Girl. 5:35, we're going to reach into the draw drum and pick a winner for the CCMA Legends Show. Before we do that, the traffic line is ringing. CJWW, hi there, what's up?
1: Hi, has anybody let you know about the accident on Warman Road North? Just as you're headed northbound, as you're headed over the Circle Drive overpass, a vehicle pushed another one into that median and was almost onto the oncoming traffic for on-ramp onto Circle,
0: oh,
1: or
0: boy.
1: Onto Warman.
0: Oh boy, that's scary, yeah.
1: That is scary. They're very lucky. Like, just the left tire is just hanging over the edge of the, yeah. So the two lanes are blocked, so you need the far left lane.
0: Yeah, the far, just stay in the far left lane.
1: Yes.
0: Okay. All right, fair enough. Okay, well, no, that's the first I know about it. I appreciate the phone call. Thanks so much.
1: Yeah, I just passed it. There's two police cars, fire truck, so, yeah, they're tending to it, but traffic's backing up both directions, so both from Circle Drive headed westbound and from Warman Road south coming north.
0: Okay, thanks for the traffic tip. Appreciate it. Avoid the area if you can or expect some delays. All right, let's reach into the draw drum and pick a winner. A lot of entries, a lot of people excited about the CCMA Legends Show presented by Seeger Rewards. Tickets are limited, but you know what? Any seat in TCU Place for an event like this with the likes of Michelle Wright and George Fox and Patricia Conroy and the Hunter Brothers and Brett Kissel and many others is going to be a great seat no matter what. Get them while you can or win them. And we say congratulations to Pat. Pat Janix, you're into the winner's circle. You have a pair of tickets with your name on them to the CCMA Legends Show next Thursday night, September 17th at TCU Place.
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0: Country 600 CJWW Saskatoon just announced this morning with the Moo Crew that James Barker Band will host the CCMA Awards next Saturday at Sastel Center. That's their latest After Dark on the Homestretch Drive. We're going to get to your Hollywood Minute shortly. First, we want to look at our fall online auction at CJWWradio.com. We need to get a few minutes tonight. You know, scroll through them all, see what you might want, see what you might be interested in, see what you can't pass up because it's too good of a deal. All you got to do, too, if you see an item and we're not giving you enough information, all you got to do is click on it for more details. It's as simple as that. And then you look at the retail price, and then you look at the current bid, and you see what kind of great deal you could be getting on any one of these items. Again, 400 plus. Check it out when you got a chance tonight. 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And for example, you can bid on gift certificates from Precon Limited, Saskatoon. You can bid on a high-efficiency furnace from Efficiency Heating and Cooling in Saskatoon. Hey, if you're dreading the winter coming, and you know it will, but you're dreading it because you're not too certain on your furnace, if you get a great deal on a furnace, why don't you act now and get it in, and then you have no worries about when the cold hits, how cold it's going to be and when it shows up, because you're going to be ready, you're going to be prepared. That is lot number 1227. Can I interest you in a chainsaw? We got a steel gas chainsaw from Rhino Repair in this auction. There's also a steel electric chainsaw in the auction as well. And you can also bid on things like a two-axle camper or boat alignment from A-Line Frame and Alignment in Saskatoon. That and much more waiting for you. You'll see the banner at the auction banner, that is, at the top of the screen once you get to CJWWradio.com. 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
2: All right, it's time for our Hollywood Minute today, and big changes could be coming to a few very familiar names in Hollywood. First up, South Park is becoming South America, at least for now. Creators Trey Parker and Matt Stone announced the name change as a joke that's aimed at President Trump and his recent geographic renaming. The guys said they were inspired by the bravery and patriotism of Apple and Google updating their maps. And being South Park, they also managed to take a shot at their own parent company, Paramount. Now, it's not clear whether South America is sticking around or if it's just a gag ahead of season 29, which premieres on September the 16th. Meanwhile, after a quarter century, Jimmy Kimmel Live is reportedly coming to an end. Kimmel's current deal is expected to wrap up in May of 2027, ending a run that began way back in 2003. Disney says any changes at ABC are about restructuring and costs rather than Kimmel's political battles. And finally, we apparently have a new James Bond. Screenwriter Steven Knight says the next 007 has been officially chosen, and he already knows who it is, but he's not telling us. The speculation right now is heavily centered on Slow Horses star Jack Lowden. But we know there's a Bond, we just don't know who's ordering the martini yet. But there you go. That is your Hollywood Minute today, brought to you by Heinrichs Jewelry.
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5: Just a heads up for Saskatoon traffic. I received this call just a few minutes ago.
6: Accident on Warman Road North. Headed northbound. As you're headed over the Circle Drive overpass, a vehicle pushed another one into that median and was almost onto the oncoming traffic for on-ramp onto Circle,
5: oh,
6: or
5: boy,
6: onto Warman. The left tire is just hanging over the edge of the, yeah. So the two lanes are blocked, so you need the far left lane. There's two police cars, fire truck, so yeah, they're tending to it, but traffic's backing up both directions, so both from Circle Drive headed westbound and from Warman Road south coming north.
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0: Country 600 CJWW, it's the home stretch drive. It'll be a very special evening at the Grand Ole Opry on October 17th. That's the night that man, Vince Gill, will celebrate his 35th anniversary as a member of the Opry. Joining Vince for the special celebration, Ricky Skaggs, Patty Loveless, and Vince's wife, Amy Grant. There will be others announced between now and the October 17th event. Vince Gill, don't let our love start slipping away. Hey, if you want to get in on one of those Vantage Ag meals in the field, they are slipping away. We did a couple last week. Ben and Jackson were out on the road near Allen. You can check out some great pics of our Vantage Ag meal in the field with food from the Asian Garden Restaurant. They're up on our Facebook fan page right now. And we have another delivery tomorrow with Smiley's going out to the Prudholm area. So to our winners out in the Prudholm area, congratulations. I know you're going to love the prizes. You're going to love the meal. Great conversation with Ben and Jackson. They're going to be on the road again in the SaxBuilding.com Country Connection. So, again, they're slipping away. If you want to get entered, do it now. 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
2: 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Let's do this. Let's show them mosquitoes.

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2: The Environment Canada forecast for Saskatoon and area. A few clouds tonight, wind southwest 20 kilometers per hour, a low of 12. A mix of sun and cloud tomorrow with a very slight chance of showers late in the afternoon. Wind south gusting to 40 kilometers an hour, becoming northwest gusting to 50 near noon, a high of 19. For Thursday night, a few clouds, wind west gusting to 50 kilometers per hour, a low of 8. A mix of sun and cloud for Friday and a high of 17. For the Prince Albert region, a few clouds tonight, wind southwest 20 kilometers per hour, a low of 12. Tomorrow, mainly cloudy with a 60% chance of showers late in the morning and in the afternoon. There is the risk of a thunderstorm late in the afternoon. Wind west gusting to 50 kilometers per hour, a high of 19. A few clouds Thursday night, wind west gusting to 50 kilometers per hour, a low of 9. Friday, a mix of sun and cloud with a slight chance of showers and a high of 13.
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